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8: From the Sky News Centre at 5. Campaigners say 1.6 million children are living in overheated homes in England. The National Housing Federation says more frequent heat waves are making it impossible for parents to regulate temperatures. Meanwhile, hundreds of schools are fully or partially closed today, with highs of nearly 40 degrees predicted. Laura Vernals is a governor at Belmont Primary School in North London.
9: It's very difficult. It's unsafe, the temperatures that they're expected to learn in and teachers expected to teach in. We regularly exceed 33, 34 degrees. We have south-facing classrooms full of glass that are not designed for this excessive heat.
8: Two earthquakes of 7.2 and 7.5 magnitude have hit Venezuela, toppling buildings in the capital, Caracas. There are reports there could be high casualties. New research suggests the Australian ban on teenagers using social media isn't working. Since coming into force in December, a study has shown over 85% of young people surveyed had managed to stay on platforms. A breast cancer charity says cases of the illness are rising among younger people. COPPA Field's most recent figures show a 5% rise in diagnosis in women under 50 in the past year. In football, Scotland face an anxious wait to see if they've done enough to be one of the best third-place group finishers to go through to the last 32 of the World Cup. Their 3-0 defeat to Brazil in Miami means they're on 3 points with a goal difference of minus three. Defender Nathan Patterson admits they made costly mistakes during the loss.
10: I thought we started quite well. We were comfortable on the ball, and then obviously the mistake gives them the goal and puts us on the back foot again. But I think we dug deep and we've shown what we're capable of, and just some errors that obviously it's a top team, they're going to punish you.
8: And rare treasures found buried with an Iron Age man in Scotland are to be displayed for the first time. It's thought they were buried around 2,000 years ago. That's the latest.
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0: 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So if you're experiencing an increase in pressure...
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6: 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But I wouldn't go that far. 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

0: For your money and tax, download the HMRC app and be on it today. 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
16: From the Sky News Centre at 6, 1.6 million children and babies in England are living in dangerously hot homes. Figures show 70% of parents say the high temperatures are regularly disrupting their child's sleep, while nearly half are worried about their youngster's ability to concentrate. Kevin Garvey's from the National Housing Federation.
17: We have not invested in this issue as a country. We've focused much more on insulating homes. This isn't a question about trade-offs here, but we do need to focus on both things, notwithstanding installing sort of the quick fix measures like shutters and air conditioning.
16: Meanwhile, the Met Office's warning yesterday's record temperature for June could again be beaten today. Gosport in Hampshire saw a high of 36.1 Celsius. A red heat health alert covers part of England and Wales and will remain in place until 9 o'clock tonight. Two strong earthquakes have hit Venezuela with a warning there could be very high numbers of casualties. The quake shook the suburbs of Caracas on a public holiday. A breast cancer charity says cases are rising among younger people. Copperfield's most recent figures show a 5% rise in women under the age of 50 being diagnosed in the past year. To sports, and Scotland's 3-0 defeat to Brazil means their chances of progressing at the World Cup are in the balance. James Matthews reports from Miami.
18: Scotland fans know their World Cup dreams are hanging by a thread.
19: At least we went for it. Just outclassed.
18: Manager Steve Clarke was left ruining defensive errors.
20: But when you put yourself in the back foot like we did, you're always just relying on a bit of grit and determination.
18: Vinicius Junior and Matias Cunha got the goals for Brazil. A goal difference of -3 means it's touch and go as to whether Scotland will be one of the best third-place teams.
16: Also in Group C, Morocco got past Haiti 4-2 to finish second behind Brazil. Switzerland secured top spot in Group B with a 2-1 win over Canada. The co-hosts are also through to the last 32. Qatar are out after losing 3-1 to Bosnia-Herzegovina. That's the latest. I'm Chris Milligan.
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3: Studies found 1.6 million children across England are living in dangerously hot homes. Campaigners say it could be impacting their health and sleep quality. They're calling for more investments in heat-proof housing as temperatures soar this week. Yesterday was the hottest June day on record with a high of 36.1 degrees. A red warning remains in force with an amber alert lasting until Saturday night. Emma Howard-Boyd is the chair of the National Heat Risk Commission.
4: We have to start thinking of this country as a Mediterranean country, and there is so much that we can borrow from other parts in the world so that our railways, our hospitals, our schools can continue to function during heat waves.
3: A man in his 30s has been flown to hospital following a crash involving a van and lorry which closed part of the M25 in Kent. The clockwise stretch was shut from Surrey back to Junction 5 at Sevenoaks after it happened yesterday morning. We're told the driver of a van suffered serious injuries and the carriageway had to be resurfaced. Firefighters have managed to put out a blaze at a workshop near Faversham. A warning was issued about smoke near the street in Boughton-under-Bleen yesterday evening. No one was hurt and the cause is believed to be accidental. And the Great British Summer Savings Scheme comes into effect today. The government's introducing a temporary VAT cut to reduce prices at family attractions like zoos and theme parks. It'll also cut the cost of children's cinema tickets and restaurant meals. That's the latest. Next updates at 7.
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3: It'll be another hot and sunny day with a bit more of a breeze than yesterday. Highs of 31 in Aylesford, 27 in Minster.
1: 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Kent weather.
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1: It's Thursday. Don't worry, Friday's on the way.
2: Can't feel both of those things.
3: It can't feel like it's both Tuesday and next Thursday at the same time.
2: Like, how's this week gone really, really fast and slowly? It doesn't... I mean, I know, because I'm running on fumes, I'm not going to lie.
3: I think maybe what's happening is our brains are slowly baking.
2: Is that what it is? Because of the heat?
3: It's like a sous vide in there.
2: Right, okay. That might be why, maybe. I made a terrible mistake yesterday, because you know I went home a bit earlier. And I thought I'll go and spend a bit of time with May, and May was asleep. So I thought, oh, well, I'll have a little nap as well, and that little nap turned into 2.5 hours.
3: Oh my God.
2: And I was like, oh, that was a terrible mistake. And it was an
3: awful
2: mistake.
3: At like 4 PM?
2: I got up about 4, yeah.
3: Oh.
2: And the only reason I got up was because I thought I'd wet myself, because I was just so...
3: Sweaty.
2: Oh. Because, like, Mrs. Rob's like, right, don't open the windows, don't open the doors, keep the curtains closed. And I was just like... I was just like one of those chickens you see in Morrison's deli counter, just cooking away in the bedroom. Oh, lovely skin.
3: Rotating slowly.
2: That's what I was missing, was a spit and I'd have been there, you know. Anyway, welcome to Thursday morning. It's Robin News. Becky Hill coming and Sienna Sparrow right now.
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0: Becky Hill fan, make sure you've got KMFM in your social media timelines. You're following us, you're liking us. We can't say any more at the moment.
1: But you'll want to know what we've got for you.
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3: Eleanor's sponsored Twilight Walk 2026.
1: I'm so excited for this. Back on the 18th of September, Eleanor's sponsored Twilight Walk.
0: And as we were just saying, the week seems to be rolling one after another into another into another. This will come around so quickly because the kids break up in like, what, 3 weeks or something? Three and a half weeks?
1: Then your routine will be disrupted because there'll be summer holidays. Maybe you're going away. Maybe you've got lots on. So I think it's a really good idea, if you would like to do this for an amazing cause, to sign up now.
0: 100%.
1: And then you know that it's booked in, that you're committing to it, and also gives you lots of time to raise some money.
0: Well, it gives you time to raise money for you. It's going to give you time to get back on your feet because this is a big deal for you as well. I mean, you've been on crutches for the last however many months.
1: And I'm going to do an 8K walk.
0: So if Noobs can do it, you can do it as well. We know it's early. The idea of getting up and doing that kind of length of walk probably is a bit much right now in the heat that we've had over the last couple of days as well. But think about it. Friday the 18th of September, Eleanor is just such a special local charity to raise money for.
1: Yeah, they provide specialist care for people of all ages living with life-limiting illnesses, both at their centre at Gravesend and then also with home visits in the community. All the money raised by the Twilight Walk will go towards supporting patients and their families. The team at Eleanor are just incredible. The staff, all the volunteers are amazing, and the work that they do is so important. So I just think this is a really great cause to get involved in. If you're in the Gravesend community, then a fantastic local cause for you to put your time and money towards as well.
0: Look, go and check it all out. All of the details, kmfm.co.uk. 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Thanks to the guys at Squire Developments as well for your help on this. kmfm.co.uk. And join Noomi there on the 18th of September.
1: Yeah, you can do it as with friends, as a group, as a family, as a business. You know, grab your pals, put your orange t-shirt on, and we'll make it a night to remember.
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3: 6:43. The M25 anti-clockwise is queuing traffic due to an earlier accident from Junction 5. The M26 A21 link to Junction 4. Congestion is also on the opposite side because of onlookers, so it's heavy from Junction 4. Also on the M25 anti-clockwise is a lane closed due to emergency repairs at Junction 2, the Darrenth interchange. It's as you head towards the Dartford Tunnel. Knockholt Main Road, both directions, is closed due to a shed load between Old London Road and Halstead Lane, and the A2 as you head towards the Bean Interchange. Your usual slow traffic in the morning coming from Cobham and Strood. Any updates, call us hands-free on the Jam line, 01227 786 106.
1: 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Kent Traffic and Travel.
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0: Ravine Lene, Love Me Not on KMFM Breakfast. It's Rob and Noomi.
1: You'll definitely have noticed that there are more creepy crawlies coming inside at the moment this time of year. I mean, some of the spiders, I had to remove one the other day and I thought it's in front of Mayo, so I don't want to look weak. that was so big news. It wouldn't go up the spider vacuum.
0: No, don't tell me that.
1: Mrs. Rob trapped one the other day.
0: I've just realised I've left my bedroom window open.
1: Yeah, they're all going. They're coming in now. Well, there's one out there going, come on, boys, let's go. She's wide open. There was one the other day. I walked into our bathroom and she'd put half a lunchbox, which we use for filling up water to wash May's face. She'd put this lunchbox over the top of spider, but I can't, it's not a see-through one.
0: So you just lifted it up?
1: Well, where is it? I'm like, why have you done that? I can't see it. And of course, she took the thing off and boom, off it went. I was like, no, I don't like it. But the good news is we don't live in Australia.
0: Yes, because scientists have discovered it. I still find it wild that we're still discovering new creatures.
1: Yeah, true.
0: They've discovered a spider.
1: Yeah.
0: That has a catapult-like web trap.
1: So basically, a Spider-Man spider.
0: Yeah.
1: Yeah.
0: Basically, Spider-Man, yeah. But an actual spider.
1: Why have they called it Ballista spider? Call it Spider-Man spider.
0: Spider-Man spider is much better. And it has a spring-loaded web trap to launch prey into its web. Crazy.
1: If it's going to make you go, hoo-ha, it lives in Australia.
0: So that's fine.
1: We know some people that make us feel like that from Australia. So my sister being one of them. So look, count yourself lucky you've not got Spider-Man spider here.

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1: Robert Naomi, good morning, good morning, good morning. Today's a big day. If you are a Grand Theft Auto fan, we'll get to that after 7 o'clock. We were talking about parking tickets only yesterday, weren't we? It was when it was the robots. That's my biggest fear. Parking attendants.
0: Yeah.
1: Tells you everything you need to know. But something coming up that is genuinely quite mad, and it's the kind of thing that we'd go, oh, this happened in America.
0: And then it's like, oh no, it happened in the UK.
1: Oh, we're going to Weymouth in a bit.

0: Friday.
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12: M25, there's one lane closed due to emergency repairs as you are heading anti-clockwise at Junction 2. Knockholt Main Road in both directions is closed. The shed load between Old London Road and Halstead Lane. Gravesend A2 queuing right now about 10 minutes as you're heading towards the Bean Interchange coming from Cobham and Strood. We're moving around the Dartford Tunnels this morning. Lots of roadworks added to the list though, recently including Snodlands, Rochester Road, Kemsley Swale Way, not got long left on those, which is exciting. And starting at home, Dartford Road, temporary traffic lights in place until mid-July. We're on 01227 786 106.
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5: At 7 o'clock, here's Lucy Hudson.
13: As temperatures continue to soar, researchers say nearly 1.6 million children in England are living in dangerously hot homes. Campaigners say more frequent heat waves have made it impossible for parents to make sure homes are comfortable and safe. Yesterday was the warmest June day on record, with highs of 36.1 degrees. Weather warnings remain in force across Kent until Saturday night. Kevin Garvey's from the National Housing Federation.
14: We need to be thinking about keeping homes warm in winter. We need to be thinking about how we're installing measures to prevent overheating in homes as well. A fundamental question about the type of homes that we're building in this country now, but also what we're doing with existing homes long term.
13: Police have been out in Margate as hundreds of people headed to the coast during the hot weather. Crowd control measures were put in place at the railway station yesterday evening, with reports of antisocial behaviour on the beach. A dispersal order's in force across Thanet. Firefighters in Kent have told KMFM they can't rule out strike action as they fight plans to close some on-call stations. Changes to the service are being discussed at a meeting in Maidstone today, and the fire brigade's union's holding a rally outside. Danny Barrett is their secretary for Kent.
15: It's not just the public that will be put at risk, it's also my members
0: if we remove these stations, remove these fire appliances, they will be waiting longer for their obviously backup appliances to attend their incidents. And also, when you look at travel time, we're going to have to travel longer to get to some of these areas.
13: Bosses say they need to divert resources to provide more whole-time roles and invest in fire prevention. More than £4,800 worth of fines have been issued to five men for waste offences in Medway. It follows investigations into fly-tipping scrap metal and getting rid of rubbish without the right licence. Council bosses say it's a reminder that they won't tolerate such crimes.
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13: In the World Cup, Scotland were beaten 3-0 by Brazil in their final group match in Miami. They now face an anxious wait to see if they're one of the eight best third-placed finishers. And we'll find out later who Gillingham will be playing in their first game of the new season. The League Two fixtures are out at midday. That's the latest. Next update's at 7:30.
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13: Be another hot and sunny day with a bit more of a breeze than yesterday. Highs of 31 in Aylesford, 27 in Minster.
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3: Now, for a lot of parents, as well, getting in early might be we don't want to talk about it when the kids are around necessarily, because I think they're gonna be all over this.
2: They'll be like, "Mom,
3: can we get it on pre-order now?" But there's something that's huge. I think this is going to break all records, isn't it?
2: I think so. It's been a long wait.
3: 2013.
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1: It's a big day.
0: Big day today. GTA 6, the pre-order, finally live. We just checked. You can actually do it right now.
1: Yeah, because there was a bit of a moment yesterday where I was like, is it actually going to go live, or are they going to be like, sorry, actually, never mind, next week?
0: I think whether you're into gaming or not, you'd have definitely heard of Grand Theft Auto at some point, the series that's been around since Day Dot, where it was 2D originally.
1: And now, I mean, just the website, like, shows you some of the footage. It's like being in an alternate universe.
0: It's crazy. What do you reckon? A million, 2 million, 3 million pre-orders today?
1: I think definitely over a million easy.
0: It's like, got to be, isn't it?
1: Like, it must be the most anticipated game release of all time.
0: Starts at $69.99. Top price at the moment is $89.99. Million sales of that. Isn't a bad day at work, is it?
1: No. Well done, Rockstar.
0: If they're not getting Domino's pizza for lunch, I mean, the very least. So if you're a fan, you can do that from this morning. You can go and check it out on the website.
1: We got Jennifer Lopez on the way after this. This is Ella Langley, Choosing Texas on KMFM. Just

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1: Morning to Dan. Thank you for your call. Looks like the A21 Tunbridge Bypass being a bad accident there. We'll get you the latest on that in travel next.
0: Right. Imagine this. You know, some restaurants, they'll have like a scooter outside or like a motorbike. Do you know the Korean Cowgirl's got that nice motorbike at Riverside? Mm. In Weymouth, Bonita Pasta Club had a Vespa outside.
1: Uh-huh.
0: You know, Italian vibes.
1: Makes sense.
0: And it got a parking ticket.
1: What, a real one?
0: Yeah. A traffic warden issued a parking ticket to a decorative scooter.
1: I just... so much I want to say, so much I can't say. I know they've got a job to do, but I sometimes wonder if they go out, you know what I mean? So, am I being... No, I'm not. I can't. Not on the radio, I can't. For the podcast.
0: Apparently the staff have joked that the ticket clashed badly with the scooter's orange colour.
1: Ah, looked terrible. That was their problem. Not the 80 quid fine that they had to pay, no. Oh, that is crazy. Please tell me. I want to hear next week where you're like, do you remember we were talking about a Vespa? And I'll be like, yeah. Oh, it was just a joke. Like, that's what I want to hear. You can buy them from the joke shops, do you remember? You just get like little parking ticket things.
0: Oh, yeah, I remember those.
1: Andy Walker's car. Just saying.
0: We'll just stack him.
1: He'll never know. He'll get really confused by that. If we paint a little yellow line...
0: I tried to call the council five times and they said this code. There's no reference.
1: I mean, I'm up for it if you are.
0: No, we can't plan a prank live on air.
1: No, you're right. You're absolutely right.
0: And then expect to get away with it. But he might not be awake yet.
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9: Thanks to Dan for the heads up on this. Seven Oaks World, the A21 Tunbridge bypass. Been a bad accident there at the moment. Traffic is squeezing past. Last time we checked, the police weren't on scene just yet. It's happened after the Seven Oaks turnoff. M25, one lane closed and slow traffic due to emergency repairs at Junction 2 for Darrenth Interchange. It's backing up to Junction 3 for Swanley Interchange. Looks like there's been an accident at Kipping's Cross on the A21 at the Blue Boys roundabout. Paddock Wood, Maidstone Road southbound is partially blocked. An accident from Lux Lane to Transvesa Road and Knockholt Main Road in both directions is closed due to a shed load between Old London Road and Halstead Lane. We are on 01 227 786 106. If you can update us, call us hands-free.
7: 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Kent's traffic and travel.
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10: They say the holy water's watered down, and this town's lost its faith. Our colours will fade eventually, so if our time is running out, day after day, we'll make the mundane a masterpiece. Oh my, my, oh my, my love. Take one look at you, you're taking me out.

0: could have a microphone on all the time in the studio, we'd be fired, but we have a good time.
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0: Yeah, we've got tickets to give away.
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2: As temperatures continue to soar, researchers say nearly 1.6 million children in England are living in dangerously hot homes. Campaigners are calling for more investment in heat-proof housing. Yesterday was the warmest June day on record, and weather warnings remain in force across Kent until Saturday night. There were reports of trouble in Margate yesterday after hundreds of people headed to the coast. Crowd control measures had to be put in place at the railway station. Firefighters are holding a rally in Maidstone this morning as they protest against plans to close five on-call stations. The union says strike action can't be ruled out after Kent Fire and Rescue proposed major changes to the service. And at the World Cup, Scotland were beaten 3-0 by Brazil in their final group match. They now face an anxious wait to see if they're one of the eight best third-placed finishers. That's the latest. Next updates at 8.
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2: It'll be another hot and sunny day with a bit more of a breeze than yesterday. Highs of 31 in Charing, 27 in Sheerness.
5: 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Kent weather.
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0: the live demos. There's going to be Paul Hannum's ATV stunt team putting on a huge show this year. And all the food and drink as well. Yes, please.
1: Well, I've been keeping an eye on it. At the moment, it's looking nice. 24 degrees on the Friday, bit of cloud.
0: Oh, gorgeous.
1: 25 on Saturday, bit of cloud. 26 on Sunday.
0: Now, what I need to remember to do this year, because it was nice weather last year and a little bit of cloud, but I did not put any SPF on. Can you remember the sunburn that I got from the Cake Hand Show last year?
1: It was up there, wasn't it?
0: It was lobstery.
1: It was bad. So, yeah, don't be less like new me. Get yourself some sun cream. Get the radio on this weekend and see if you can win your tickets there. There's going to be so much for you to see and do on our stand as well.
0: Yes, we're going to be there with your chance to experience radio. 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And Stoner Motor Company are joining us for your chance to win a weekend test drive in a stylish JQ. 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
1: Make sure you come and say hi. We're going to be there on the Friday as well if you're heading up then too. Right, travel news with Noomi in a sec. We've got Miles Smith coming and that brilliant new summer hit from Calvin Harris and Jazzy. We'll do Satisfying too.
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0: Southbound is queuing for 2 miles with one lane closed due to an accident. That's after the A225 Hildenborough Seven Oaks turn off, and it's in lane one of two as you head towards Tunbridge. Upper Harbledown, the A2 Coastbound, that's got a lane closed and queues due to an accident before London Road as you head towards Canterbury. Kipping's Cross, the A21 reports of an accident at the Blue Boys roundabout on the roundabout. In Paddock Wood, Maidstone Road southbound, that's partially blocked with queues due to an accident from Lux Lane to Transfezza Road. Knockholt, the main road, both directions, that's closed due to a shed load between Old London Road and Halstead Lane. It's since yesterday afternoon. The roadworks and Five Oak Green on Colts Hill is causing queues in both directions between Badsell Road and Crittenden Road. Hurst Green, you've also got queues in the roadworks area on the A21, both directions. That's between Station Road and Cooper's Corner. Congestion is back to Silver Hill this morning and back to the Garden Centre. On South Eastern, services are being diverted via Deal southbound between Ramsgate and Ashford International due to a track fault at Chilham, and there's a 50-minute waiting time on the passenger service at Eurotunnel. If you've got any updates, call us hands-free on the Jam Line 01227 786 106.
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0: 7.5, Christina Aguilera moves like Jagger on KMFM Breakfast. Another hot and sunny day today, but with a bit more of a breeze. Highs of 31.
1: Do you ever play the Pokemon Go game?
0: I got very obsessed. That was 10 years ago.
1: Shush, was it really?
0: Pokemon Go Summer was 10 years ago, 2016. And yeah, I got really obsessed with it. I remember there was one time I was trying to catch a Meowth whilst on a bus. Very stressful.
1: Okay. And...
0: you asked.
1: Yes would have been fine, but that's sorry about the bus thing. Pokemon Go was the game where you'd have your phone and then you'd walk around and be a little map and Pokemon would pop up in real life.
0: Yeah.
1: And then you'd catch them all, basically, is the plan. They've released a new game called Catch Cat, which is like Pokemon Go, but it's got a slight twist to it. The idea is, it's like, say you might go out into Moat Park, or you might like wander down the high street in Margate, and then if you encounter just a random cat,
0: like a real cat,
1: you take a picture of it, and then the system creates a collectible card, which has it comes up with like a name, how rare it is in the local area, like comes up with a load of personality traits and battle characteristics. So it's like cat Pokemon.
0: Wow.
1: It looks quite fun, but no.
0: I think it would be really good if, you know, like people photograph the same cat. Because you know how there's cats that are like famous because they always go into the local Tesco or something.
1: It's the Tesco cat.
0: It'd be great if you could find the Tesco cat?
1: It would happen because they then give you a shared map and then you go and discover the cat spotted in that area. So it could be fun, but knowing that you had a problem with one on a bus, I don't know.
0: Well, it wasn't the Pokemon wasn't on the bus. I was on the bus and I was driving past where the Pokemon was and I couldn't catch it in time because I was on a bus.
1: No, we all see your problem. Don't we? Everybody sees it.

0: David with 7 days from Kent's KMFM. It's Robin Noomi waking you up for Thursday, the 25th of June.
1: There are only 4 gameplays left of Say It this month.
0: Is that right? Only 4 more?
1: Today, Friday, Monday, Tuesday.
0: Jeez. And that's the month done.
1: And that's the month done.
0: What, June, what are you doing to us? Exactly. There's a chance for you to get yourself to the top of the leaderboard. We've been so close in the last couple of gameplays. If you've been listening, then no doubt you'll want to play.
1: Yes, we'll tell you how and get you on next.
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6: M25, one lane closed and slow traffic due to emergency repairs heading towards the Dartford Tunnels at Junction 2. We're backed up to Junction 3. Sevenoaks Weald, the A21 is queuing for 2 miles. There's one lane closed due to an accident on the Tunbridge bypass just after the Hildenborough and Sevenoaks turnoff. Upper Harble Down, the A2, one lane closed and queuing traffic. An accident happened about 40 minutes ago just before London Road gets you backing up to the Dunkirk end of the Boughton bypass. Kipping's Cross, the A21, an accident at Blue Boys roundabouts causing issues back to Lamberhurst Quarter. Paddockwood, the Maidstone Road in both directions is partially out. It's queuing because of an accident from Lux Lane to Transfesser Road. And Knockholt Main Road in both directions is closed due to a shed load between Old London Road and Halstead Lane. We're on 01 227 786 106. 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
7: At 8 o'clock, here's Lucy Hudson.
8: As we get ready for another scorching day in Kent, a warning's been issued about the number of children living in dangerously hot homes. 1.6 million across England are suffering potential health risks, according to campaigners. Temperatures reached 36.1 degrees yesterday, making it the hottest June day on record. And weather warnings for extreme heat remain in force until Saturday night. Kevin Garvey's from the National Housing Federation.
9: We have not invested in this issue as a country. We're focused much more on insulating homes. This isn't a question about trade-offs here, but we do need to focus on both things, notwithstanding installing sort of the quick fix measures like shutters and air conditioning.
8: Rescue crews are searching for survivors after two major earthquakes hit the Venezuelan capital Caracas. At least 32 people have died and more than 700 are injured. A rally is being held in Maidstone this morning by firefighters who say changes to services in Kent could increase risk to the public. There are plans to close 5 on-call stations and reduce nighttime cover at sites elsewhere. Danny Barrett is the Kent Secretary for the Fire Brigades Union, who are fighting the proposals.
10: Unfortunately, fire doesn't discriminate. It doesn't stop at night. Okay, I mean, some of the stats will show that we're quieter at night, but the reality is we get more serious fires at night. People are sleeping. Fires go unnoticed for longer. The sort of severity of the fires can be a lot worse at night.
8: Bosses say they need to divert resources. Changes are being discussed at a meeting today and could then go out to consultation. A man who was caught on drone footage piloting a small boat across the channel has been jailed. The 29-year-old admitted endangering the lives of others after carrying 66 people in a vessel that was designed for 20. He's been sentenced to 2 years in prison at Canterbury Crown Court. And a Kent Paralympian is due to climb over the O2 in his wheelchair to raise money for a local charity. John Boy Smith will scale the iconic London landmark today as part of a series of events to mark 30 years of We Are Beams. The organisation supports disabled children and their families with advice, respites and short breaks. That's the latest. Next updates at 8:30.
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14: 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Kent weather.
8: It'll be another hot and sunny day with a bit more of a breeze than yesterday. Highs of 31 in Raynham, 27 in Broadstairs.
14: 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Kent weather.
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1: It's Thursday. Don't worry, Friday's on the way.
0: Morning.
2: Hi. So I've done some research on this, and I don't want it to become like a morbid conversation, because that's not what it's about, is it?
3: No, it's about kind of the debate.
2: When it's all said and done, what do you want to be remembered as?
3: Yes.
2: You know, what do you want to be remembered as?
3: What do you want your legacy to be?
2: Yeah, I think I can sum that up in a word, maybe two.
3: Uh-huh.
2: Yeah, what about you? Could you do that?
3: Yeah, I think so.
2: It's a tough question, though,
3: right? It is a tough question. Getting deep on a Thursday morning.
2: It is a bit, but what the answer that people have said actually warms me up a little bit. Do you know what I mean?
3: Yeah.
2: I do worry about people.
3: In general, but then you get stuff like this and you're like, oh, no, maybe we're all right.
2: Well, I think we're okay. We'll get to it after Somba.
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1: This is not a morbid conversation, right?
0: It's no.
1: A study that was released last week, that was saying, I asked 2,000 people, what would you want to be remembered for?
0: Yeah. Would you like to be kind? Funny?
1: Yeah. Some people said hot, which I was worried about. I was worried about that. Would you want to be remembered? I mean, I wouldn't know. I wouldn't know what it would be like to be hot in the first place.
0: Oh,
1: so the idea,
0: don't put yourself down like that.
1: Just be realistic, news. Nobody's ever going to go, do you remember Rob? Yeah, he was the hot one, wasn't he? Like, nobody's ever going
0: to
1: do that.
0: So the question of do you want to be remembered as kind or hot, I would like to quote Troy Bolton from High School Musical and say, do you ever think maybe I could be both?
1: All right. That's
0: what I want. I want to. Why only be remembered as one thing?
1: Again,
0: we're multifaceted, complex creatures. I want to be kind and hot.
1: You want to be kind and hot.
0: Thank you.
1: I don't think anybody's going to go. Do you remember Rob Wills? Kind, wasn't he? Like, again, no, I don't think.
0: Funny. I think you're going to have funny.
1: I just think, like, you know,
0: you are kind.
1: Well, you know, we did that thing on Friday.
0: I'm not calling you hot though. No matter how much fish for it.
1: I'm pushing. You know, we did that thing on Friday about Father's Day, and we were talking about, you know,
0: what the kind of parent you want to be remembered as.
1: And then when your child is like in their 40s and they're sat with friends that you don't know, you've never met before, and they're like, what's your childhood like? What would you like to think? The amount of people that got in touch with us and said, like, never thought about it like that.
0: Yeah.
1: I'd not really thought about this either.
0: Yeah, yeah, yeah.
1: And I don't know. I do you know what I think I'd like, without sounding too mushy, just like people to go, do you remember Rob? He was quite happy, wasn't he?
0: I'd be all right with that.
1: What would you have?
0: I think I would want kind or funny, something like that.
1: Kind,
0: you know,
1: or
0: like,
1: funny.
0: Oh, you know, she was funny. She made me laugh.
1: Yeah.
0: But if I could have kind and hot, that would be great.
1: We'll see what we can do.
0: She was really hot and so kind.

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1: We want to say a huge happy 10th birthday to Charlie today, who is apparently obsessed with KMFM and a top Say It player every morning.
0: How old's Charlie, please?
1: 10.
0: 10 years old. Charlie. Oh, we can talk about it now, can't we? We can talk about it now.
1: Yeah, it's coming.
0: When does it start? Is it the first week of August? No, it's the last week of July, isn't it, I think?
1: I think so, yeah.
0: I think so. We'll have to... Charlie, maybe we shouldn't talk about it because we don't know. but Summer Say It Kids is coming back in time for the school summer holidays, but we're playing the normal game of Say It with adults at 8. For the first time ever, we're playing the child's version after 9 o'clock every morning.
1: Because we had some feedback from last year and we found out that you're asleep.
0: Yeah. Turns out if you don't have to go to school, you ain't getting up. So we're going to give you a chance to play after 9 o'clock and there's going to be a lot of like Smith Toys gift cards and everything to play
1: for. So Charlie and other children listening.
0: Yes.
1: Remember, it's coming.
0: It's coming very soon.
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1: Let's play Say It for a Thursday.
0: Not long to go. How many game plays did you say? Four. Four more game plays. And then somebody's going to be bagging that £1,000 cash at the moment. That's Katie Gray in Canterbury. But why don't you come on today, have a go and see if you can beat her score.
1: Yeah, you come on. You pick either Rob or me to be on your team. We have 60 seconds on the timer to get through as many words as possible. We describe them and you guess what they are.
0: Simple as that, really. Telephone lines are currently closed, but we are just about to open them. The number you're going to be dialing in a second is 01-227-788-6106, but please do not call on WhatsApp, only call on the phone app.
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0: 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What you probably should do is just type in now 01-227-786-106, but don't press the green button. 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
10: Traffic and travel.
16: By the roads this morning, the M25 still looking very slow. Emergency repairs ongoing at Junction 2. Anti-clock means that you're backed up to Junction 3. Sevenoaks Weald, the A21 Tunbridge bypass is queuing for 4 miles now because of an accident just after the Hildenborough and Sevenoaks turn-off. Upper Harble down the A2, there's one lane closed and queuing traffic for 3 miles. There's an accident just before London Road. It's backing up to the Boughton bypass right now. Kipping's Cross, the A21 is partially out. An accident at Blue Boys roundabout. Paddock Wood, Maidstone Road in both directions partially blocked. An accident from Lux Lane to Transfessor Road. Knockholt's Main Road in both directions closed due to that shed load from yesterday afternoon. It's between Old London Road and Halstead Lane, and the usual queuing stuff elsewhere this morning to contend with too. We're on 01 227 786 106 is the jam line.
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2: Let's play Say It. On to play today. Robin, the bus driver in Foton. Robin, have you played Say It before?
3: It's the one competition I haven't, so I am a first-timer.
4: First-timer! Oh, Robin, welcome to the show. It could be you walking away with £1,000 in cash at the end of this month.
3: I'll give it a good go.
2: Who would you like to be on your team this morning, Robin? Would you like Rob or Noomi?
3: Hopefully baby brain's not affecting Rob too much, but I'm going to pick Rob.
4: Do you want to tell him now? Or
2: don't like... jinx him.
4: All right, Rob, I'm not going to lie, it is. But we'll
2: have a good go.
4: I will very much try my hardest for you. Nooms, you ready to do it?
2: Yes, I will do the adjudication. Remember, Robin, if you're not sure of anything, just shout. Pass, 60-second timer, ready to go.
4: Let's do it. When all the liquid drops off of a mountain...
2: You said fall.
4: All right, it's opposite to a frog.
3: Toad.
4: Yes. Oh, geez. There's a hill in Maidstone. It's not Detling, it's the other one.
3: Oh, puff.
4: Okay. You have these at Christmas. It's a sweet treat in pastry.
3: Sweet treat in pastry. Mince pie.
4: Yeah. All right. When your clothes are wet and you don't want them to be, you put them in this machine.
3: Tumble dryer.
4: Yes. You make this out of egg. Gwen from Gavin and Stacey makes it in a frying pan.
3: Omelette.
4: Yeah, you go to this place. It's like a shop for all of the things that, like plants and that, soil and things.
3: Garden centre.
4: Yes, it's another little plant that has got white little leaves and a yellow centre.
3: Daisy.
4: Yes, it's something you can sit in if your legs are not well and you get pushed around in it.
3: Wheelchair.
4: Yes. All right. It's a white and black creature. Sometimes. He is a badger. He was just about to get a badger.
2: No time for badger.
4: What a weird group of words this
2: some
4: morning.
2: Some really tough ones there.
4: Oh, man. Robin, I'm sorry.
2: Let's go through the scores. Passed on waterfall because Rob said fall, but that is tough when you can't say water
4: waterfall.
2: Or fall. Toad for one. Bluebell we had to pass on. I know where you're going, but yeah. When you can't say it's a blue flower.
4: No.
2: Mince pie for two. Tumble dryer for three.
4: Yes.
2: Omelette for four.
4: Yes.
2: Garden centre for five.
4: Yes.
2: Daisy for six.
4: Yes.
2: Wheelchair for seven. We were starting to pick up the pace, but we were a few away.
4: Oh, Robin, I'm sorry, mate. It was... I probably got about 3 hours sleep last night, so I'm quite happy with myself, but I appreciate that you didn't win £1,000 and that's rubbish for you.
3: I'll definitely try again. I've been trying for a while, sort of like when it... I can try and get on because usually I'm driving, but... it's much harder when you're actually on the radio.
4: 100%. 100%.
2: But you managed to get on. You've broken the curse.
4: Yeah.
2: So just try and get on again and go. Again, yes.
4: That's right. That's right.
2: I'm glad
4: all you need to do is just get on again and go.
2: Aren't you glad you didn't pick me?
4: Robin, be good. See you soon.
3: Have a great day.
4: Bye. KMFM's

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1: Say it back tomorrow morning from 8 o'clock. You just never know the words are going to come up.
0: No.
1: Yes, that's what makes the game so much fun.
0: Yes.
1: So much fun.
0: Did you have fun?
1: I just, not really. Not really. I'm struggling, Noons. I'm not going to lie. I got one more week, a week and a half before I can have a sleep. But I just panic. Every morning I panic somebody's going to pick me. So I'm kind of happy. As much as people apologise for picking you at the moment, whilst I'm not getting any sleep.
0: You're like, maybe that's good.
1: I just want people to win the money, Joe.
0: Yeah.
1: And when something comes up like waterfall, I'm like, I can't say water or fall. And my brain just goes, and that's it. Just checks out. I literally feel it go.
0: What if we did like a say it thing where instead of describing, you had to just only noise. Do sound effects?
1: Nobody would win any money, but it'd be loads of fun. We could have a go at that for sure.
0: Let's get your latest headlines at 8:32. Here's Lucy Hudson.
2: Studies found 1.6 million children across England are living in dangerously hot homes. Campaigners are calling for more investments in heat-proof housing as temperatures continue to soar. Two children have been rescued after getting into difficulty while swimming near Ramsgate Harbour. The Coast Guard helicopter and lifeboat crews were called yesterday afternoon. We're told the youngsters had already been brought to safety by members of the public. Firefighters in Kent say they can't rule out strike action over plans for major changes to the service. They're holding a rally in Maidstone this morning, protesting against cuts to on-call stations and nighttime cover. And Scotland fans are facing an anxious wait to see if they've qualified for the World Cup knockout stages. They finished third in their group after losing 3-0 to Brazil. That's the latest. Next updates at 9.
3: 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Kent weather.
2: It'll be another hot and sunny day with a bit more of a breeze than yesterday. Highs of 31 in Tenham, 27 in Herne Bay.
3: 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Kent weather.
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2: So why not set a reminder on your phone for 6pm tonight? 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
3: 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But hashtag just thing. The winner last month came from...
2: Breakfast!
3: 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That's right. We can't guarantee that that's going to happen again this month, but we'd love for it to be you. So we will give you some reminders tomorrow morning when you're listening to the show.
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3: Maybe you'll spend some of that money on concert tickets. And if you do win tomorrow, have you got enough time to get tickets to see Harry Styles still? Or are we out now?
2: I think he's got a couple of dates in July.
3: I think you'd be okay, yeah, wouldn't you? Yeah. In fact, we'll give you a little taster of him in a second. Late night talking. We'll do BB Rexha and Travel News next.
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9: 8:45. The M25 anti-clockwise is the lane closed and slow traffic due to emergency repairs. It's the Darrenth interchange. Congestion is now back to the M20 Swanley interchange. It's in lane 1 of 3 as you head towards the Dartford Tunnel. Sevenoaks Weald, the A21 Tunbridge bypass, is queuing traffic for 4 miles in a lane closed because of an accident there. It's just after the A225 Hildenborough Sevenoaks turn off, and it's in lane 1 of 2 towards Tunbridge. Upper Harble Down, the A2 Coastbound, there's a lane closed and queuing traffic for 3 miles there due to an accident before London Road. Congestion is now back to the Boughton bypass. Kipping's Cross, the A21, as you head northbound, there's slow traffic due to an earlier accident at Blue Boys roundabout. Congestion is back to Lamberhurst Quarter. And Knockholt, the main road, both directions is closed due to a shed load between Old London Road and Halstead Lane. On Eurotunnel, there's a waiting time of up to an hour on the passenger service due to an earlier technical problem, and up to 15 minutes on the freight service. Southeastern Rail's services are being diverted via Deal between Ramsgate International and Ashford International. That's due to a track fault at Chilham. And DFDS delays of up to 40 minutes on services between Dover and Dunkirk.
5: 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Kent Traffic and Travel.
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1: It's fun, isn't it? We only got one thing we have to do every morning, and some mornings we just don't manage it, and that's speak.
0: Can you imagine if it was the same for other jobs?
1: Like, you're a delivery driver. Like, just didn't deliver anything today.
0: A bricklayer. There's just one that's sideways.
1: No bricks. It's no wall built today.
0: Sorry.
1: It's one of those.
0: Just wasn't
1: things.
0: Feeling it.
1: So I was saying this to somebody the other day, like, I do feel like our job is a little bit different to, not everybody's, but to some people's, in the sense that we can't hide from it. Can we?
0: No. Yeah.
1: If you got to work this morning, just now, you're rocking up and you've had a terrible night's sleep because it was really hot.
0: There's probably things that you could do where you're like, right, I'm going to prioritise this, and then the other stuff that I was maybe going to do today,
1: yeah,
0: I'm not going to do a little bit of mouse wiggling.
1: Just
0: there's
1: hide.
0: No mouse wiggling,
1: no
0: in live radio.
1: No, there's just not.
0: You're exposed.
1: Which is how you get Sophie Smith there. And mad on it in the floor. Right then.
0: It's fine, because it's only an hour more to go.
1: Only 60 minutes left of this. Coming up, the morning motivational mix for a very special person in Sitting Bull. We'll find out who it is next.
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12: Traffic and travel.
1: Roads this morning have been a bit tricky. They continue to be as well because of incidents like Sevenoaks World, the A21 Tunbridge Bypass, still queuing for 2 miles. This is due to an accident just after the Hildenborough and Sevenoaks turnoff. The M25, they're still working on that emergency repair at Junction 2. You're still backed up to Junction 3 towards the Dartford Tunnels. Upper Harble Down, thanks to the team at Cabco, the A2 is queuing. Traffic for 3 miles right now because of an accident just before London Road. It's backing up to the Boughton Bypass. Knockholt's main road in both directions is closed. The shed load from yesterday afternoon still causing problems between Old London Road and Halstead Lane. Still a busy one for Maidstone, Tunbridge Wells, Canterbury, Sittingbourne on the map this morning, as well as the Medway towns, even parts of Ashford looking slow too this morning. We're on 01 227 786 106. That's the jam line number. Call it hands-free if you can update us.
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0: At 9 o'clock, here's Lucy Hudson.
18: Studies found 1.6 million children across England are living in dangerously hot homes. Campaigners say it could be impacting their health and sleep quality. They're calling for more investment in heat-proof housing as temperatures soar this week. Yesterday was the hottest June day on record with a high of 36.1 degrees. A red warning remains in force with an amber alert lasting until Saturday night. Emma Howard-Boyd is chair of the National Heat Risk Commission.
19: We have to start thinking of this country as a Mediterranean country, and there is so much that we can borrow from other parts in the world so that our railways, our hospitals, our schools can continue to function during heat waves.
18: Eight people have been rescued from the sea in Folkestone after the Coast Guard helicopter was called. Lifeboat crews were also sent to an area near the Harbour Arm yesterday evening. Four swimmers had got into difficulty and another four people had to be saved after going into the water to help them. We're told firefighters in Kent could consider strike action if plans to cut services go ahead. Bosses say they need to divert resources and want to close five on-call stations, as well as cutting part-time provision elsewhere. Danny Barrett is the Kent Secretary for the Fire Brigades Union. He's worried it'll put safety at risk.
20: These part-time appliances provide crucial cover. So when the whole-time appliance goes out, there is another appliance at that station. And sometimes if it's a two-pump call, then they obviously go with them.
18: Changes also include a reduction in nighttime cover. The union is staging a rally in Maidstone this morning as plans are discussed by councillors. The Great British Summer Savings Scheme comes into effect today. The government's introducing a temporary VAT cut to reduce prices of family attractions like zoos and theme parks. It'll also cut the cost of children's cinema tickets and restaurant meals.
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18: 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Cricket, and former Kent player Jordan Cox has kept his place in the England side for the third test against New Zealand. He hit 27 and 25 on his debut during the last game at the Oval. The series is currently tied 1-1. That's the latest. Next updates at 10.
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18: It'll be another hot and sunny day with a bit more of a breeze than yesterday. Highs of 31 in Mepham, 27 in Dover.
16: 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Kent weather.
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0: 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I've got Hayley on the phone. Your 15 seconds of fame starts now. 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
2: Today's Morning Motivational Mix for Hayley Music Studio in Sittingbourne. 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
1: I think this is just lovely. I'm glad that it's going viral around the world as well.
0: It's so great.
1: But it does pose a bit of a question, which I'll get to in a second. But you might have seen this. It's a little town, or a little village, I should say, in Kent called Shawn. An Evry driver by the name of Anne West. She's worked for the company for the last 20 years.
0: Which is incredible.
1: A car broke down and she said, look, I'm going to have to retire because I can't
0: get a new car. I can't do my job without a new car.
1: So in sweep all of the locals and set up a Just Giving page, or GoFundMe page, I should say, which is currently at £3,620 as of this morning, and have bought Anne a new car.
0: How great is that?
1: How great is that? But can I don't want to spoil the moment.
0: But
1: how much are these locals having delivered that they it makes sense for them to buy somebody a car?
0: Yeah, it's true. It's like you've got a relationship with a specific delivery driver.
1: You are smashing
0: the online shopping.
1: Yeah, 100%.
0: I have to say, I think they got a good vibe on who they employ, because there was a delivery driver when I used to live near central London in Kennington. I had a delivery driver and she used to sing all the time. You could tell when she was delivering stuff in the flatville, in the block of flats, because it's like, oh, she's here. And I got on with her really well. And I remember when I moved years ago, I was like, I'm really sorry, I'm going to be moving, so I won't see you again.
1: But, did you buy her a car?
0: It was lovely. I didn't buy her a car, no.
1: Thanks
0: for
1: coming.
0: I'm not as great as the people of Shawn.
1: I think the delivery driver thing, it has changed so much, hasn't it? And we've got a lady, she's so awesome, and she'll ring the doorbell, and obviously if Mrs. Rob doesn't answer, it's probably because she's looking after baby. And so she literally rings the doorbell again and she'll go, I've just left it here for you, and tells you where she's put the parcel. Like, you know, I just, the days have not all gone, but since the frisbeeing it over the fence and hoping it doesn't smash, have they disappeared?
0: I think so.
1: I think they're almost gone.
0: Thanks to lovely people like Anne.
1: And ring doorbells. Bruno Mars and Chapel Roan coming up next.
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1: Starting on the M25 this morning, still one lane closed and slow traffic due to emergency repairs. Anti-clock at Junction 2. It's backing up at the moment to Junction 3, heading towards the Dartford Tunnels. Sevenoaks, the A21 Tunbridge Bypass. We're still queuing for over a mile. This is due to an accident that happened at 7 o'clock this morning. Two cars were involved just after the Hildenborough and Sevenoaks turnoff. France, the A26 Erridge Road, northbound partially blocked. Queuing traffic for 2 miles there because of an accident at Bunny Lane. It's backing up at the moment to Erridge Green. Cliffsend, Ramsgate, the Hayne Road, northbound partially blocked. An accident from Canterbury Road West to Manston Road. Five Oak Green, Colts Hill queuing because of those roadworks. The same deal with Hurst Green's A21 at Station Road, Cooper's Corner. It's backing up to Silver Hill and back to the Garden Centre. It's just those roadworks that don't seem to be disappearing anytime soon. We're on 01 227 786 106. Call the jam line hands-free if you can update us.
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1: What are you dipping in it?
0: I think, you know, a nice digestive would be quite good.
1: It'd
0: be like a strawberry shortcake type vibe.
1: I was just going to go straight in with my finger.
0: No, I think it'd be even better if you... Maybe a chocolate chip cookie.
1: Do you know what I dip in it? Victoria sponge cake.
0: Extra dip.
1: 100%.
0: I don't think that would work. I don't think a sponge is too soft for dippable. It'd crumble. It'd be a mess.
1: All right, I'll get a knife.
0: And then slather it on. Whatever, now that's what
1: M&S dropping their new strawberry and cream dip for celebrating Wimbledon.
0: Oh, they're saying try it with a strawberry. Now it does make sense.
1: No, you've got to be more extravagant than that.
0: How long do you think it's going to be before we get a TikTok that's like, try it with crisps?
1: Oh, it's probably been done. Somebody's already been there at night.
0: Like salty and sweet.
1: Let's just keep it simple. Make it nice. Don't have to
0: and
1: be experimental.
0: And just slather it on a sponge cake.
1: Exactly. I could try and get someone on the way home.
0: What you want is you just want more cake on your cake. That's basically what you want.
1: Yeah. Why not? Why not? It's nearly the weekend, Nooms. The sun's out. It's nearly the weekend. We can totally do that. Look out for it in Kent. You'll see it in the shops. It does look rather nice, doesn't it?
0: It does look rather tasty.
1: Just a little treat. You deserve a little treat. You've worked hard this week, you know?
0: Are you saying that to the listener or to yourself?
1: No, I'm talking to Rob. Bob Marley right now. This is Sun is Shining. Sun is Shining.

0: Little Mix with Black Magic tonight at 6 o'clock. The fun begins again. Who is going to become the next £1,000 Friday winner here in Kent?
1: I'm crossing my fingers, hoping it's you.
0: Joe, it could be you. Only be you if you play, though, tonight. Only a couple of things you need to remember. 6 o'clock tonight, Ben will open the lines.
1: Second thing to remember, our phone number, 60099.
0: Might be worth saving it in your phone now.
1: Yeah.
0: You'll need to send a text message or enter online for your chance to get on the callback list. And then there's only one other thing you've got to remember to do tomorrow night.
1: If you get a call at 6 p.m. on Friday, please pick up.
0: Yeah, that's all you got to do. £1,000 Friday kicks off tonight at 6 p.m. Last month, it was a KMFM breakfast winner from this hour. It was, I think they text at 9.20 or 9.30,
1: just
0: I think.
1: Just saying.
0: Could be you. Be listening. Nooms has got the latest on the roads next. Kygo and Olivia Dean ready to go as well. Breakfast.

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9: 9.46, the M25 anti-clockwise. There's a lane closed at the Darrenth interchange because of emergency repairs. Congestion is back to Junction 3, Swanley interchange. Seven Oaks Weald, the A21 Tunbridge Bypass southbound, that's queuing for a mile because of a lane closed from an accident. That's after the A225 Hildenborough Seven Oaks turn off. It's in lane 1 of 2 as you head towards Tunbridge. Chatham Docks Pier Road westbound, that's partially blocked with slow traffic due to an accident at the Medway Tunnel as you head towards Strood. Fran Eridge Road, the northbound A26 is partially blocked with queues for 2 miles due to an accident at Bunny Lane. Congestion is back to Eridge Green. Cliffs End, Ramsgate, Hayne Road, the A256, that's partially blocked with slow traffic due to an accident from Canterbury Road West to Manston Road. On the Eurotunnel, there's waiting time of up to an hour and 30 minutes on the passenger service at Folkestone due to an earlier technical problem. Southeastern services are being diverted via Deal between Ramsgate and Ashford International due to a track fault at Chilham, and there's delays of up to 40 minutes on DFDS between Dover and Dunkirk.
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0: I love this song, but it kind of gives me a false like the ceiling can hold. False sense of security about my dancing, that song, actually. For some reason, I just feel like I can give it some during that song.
1: You know? I mean, it really gets you going, doesn't it?
0: And then you see yourself in a mirror or somebody shows you the recording and you're like,
1: Maybe not.
0: Right, we're making way for Pop Anthems, a whole hour of the biggest 90s and noughties tunes next.
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7: Traffic and travel.
0: Looking at the roads this morning, things still a little bit busy around the M25. Those emergency repairs, the anti-clock stretch at Junction 2, are still queuing back a bit. Sevenoaks Weald, the A21 is queuing for a mile. It's one lane out because this accident happened at 7 o'clock this morning just past the Sevenoaks turnoff. Chatham Docks Medway Tunnel is closed. London bound. This is due to an accident from Pier Road towards the Medway City Estate. France Eridge Road, northbound, partially out. 2 miles of queue in traffic there because of an accident at Bunny Lane. Loads of roadworks slowing us down, such as Hurst Green's A21 and Five Oak Green's Colts Hill.
2: 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Kent Traffic and Travel.
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1: At 10 o'clock, here's Lucy Hudson.
11: South East Water have announced a hose pipe ban for Kent customers as the heat wave continues. Bosses say supplies are being used faster than tanks can refill. Forecasters have told us temperatures could be broken again today after the warmest June day on record. There's also a warning about the number of children living in dangerously hot homes. 1.6 million are suffering across England, according to the National Housing Federation. Kevin Garvey is from the group.
12: We need to be thinking about keeping homes warm in winter. winter, we need to be thinking about how we're installing measures to prevent overheating in homes as well. A fundamental question about the type of homes that we're building in this country now, but also what we're doing with existing homes long term.
11: A young woman from Gravesend has been charged with murder after a man was found dead in Dubai. 23-year-old Brooke George, who's an influencer on TikTok, is being held in custody. She's accused of killing a 26-year-old, but claims to have been acting in self-defence following a violent assault. Campaign Group detained in Dubai are calling for her to be released on bail. Firefighters have been holding a rally in Maidstone this morning as they protest against plans to close five on-call stations. We're told strike action can't be ruled out after bosses proposed major changes to services across Kent. Danny Barrett is from the Fire Brigades Union.
13: Closing any fire station, moving any fire obviously appliance, is going to increase risk. That's a fact. I mean, the more fire engines you got, the more fire stations you got, in theory, the quicker we can get to you, the safer you become.
11: Proposals are being discussed by councillors. More than 50 fines have been issued in just one night to nuisance drivers in Medway. Police were called after cars were seen racing and revving their engines in Hoo last Saturday. They were also causing disruption in Raynham. And a Kent Paralympian is due to climb over the O2 in his wheelchair to raise money for a leading charity. John Boy Smith will scale the iconic London landmark today as part of a series of events to mark 30 years of We Are Beams. The organisation helps support disabled children and their families with advice, respite and short breaks. That's the latest. Next updates at 11.
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17: 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Kent weather.
11: It's another hot and sunny day with a bit more of a breeze than yesterday. Highs of 31 in Ashford, 27 in Riccolfer.
17: 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Kent weather.
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0: in Chatham, Gillingham, Strood and Hempstead Valley. 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
12: The Medway Tunnel towards Strood is currently closed due to an accident. There are delays back through to Chatham and Gillingham. We will keep you up to date. M25 anti-clockwise. It is queuing for emergency repairs at Junction 2. That's the A2, Darrenth Interchange.
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12: At 11 o'clock, Lucy Hudson.
13: A hosepipe ban has been announced for South East Water customers in Kent as scorching temperatures continue. The company says high demand has put too much pressure on the network and they need to protect supplies. Yesterday was the hottest June day on record and forecasters reckon that could be broken again. Emma Howard-Boyd is the chair of the National Heat Risk Commission.
14: We are just not ready from an infrastructure perspective, from a health perspective, to the way the heat wave is impacting us.
13: Southeastern have also extended their advice to only travel by train if it's essential. The advice was previously issued for yesterday and today and now covers tomorrow as well. Kevin Warne is in charge of passenger services.
15: We are running a full service, but extreme heat can affect the railway. Some trains may run slower than planned and journeys could take longer.
13: A state of emergency has been declared in Venezuela following two strong earthquakes. Dozens of buildings have collapsed in the capital, Caracas. Rescue efforts are continuing, but it's feared hundreds may have died. More than 200 firefighters have staged a protest in Maidstone over plans for major changes to services in Kent. There are concerns cutting on-call provision and nighttime cover could put crews and the public at greater risk. The Fire Brigades Union says they're not ruling out strike action if the proposals go ahead. Danny Barrett is their Kent secretary.
16: We understand that there's obviously budgetary constraints, and again, I'd call on the government to actually find additional funding for the fire and rescue services. Since 2010, we've lost 462 firefighting posts in Kent.
13: A woman's been arrested after Class A drugs were found at a property on Sheppey. Police raided the address on Church Road in Eastchurch last Friday and also found phones and laptops. A 45-year-old has been questioned on suspicion of dealing and released on bail. And a block of flats in Folkestone is going to be turned into accommodation for families facing homelessness. The local council has bought the building, which has 8 two-bedroom apartments. Bosses say it'll help people who are struggling to afford private rent. That's the latest. Next updates at 12.
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13: It's feeling really hot again today with plenty of sunshine, highs of 31 in Westerham, 27 in Deal.
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0: Taste. Sabrina Carpenter at KMFM. This is Andy Walker. Can I get a very quick snapshot of what is going on right now for you at just after 11 o'clock in the morning? Because after yesterday, some places closed, some places had a half day, school children went home early, there's more working from home happening, or are you still in at work as usual? So just a quick one, let me know where you are, maybe even how hot it is, or maybe you are working in a windowless room thinking, I have no idea what's going outside. It feels hot, but I have no idea. So just a real quick snapshot of what you are doing, where you are in Kent. My WhatsApp number, 01227 786106. 01227 786106. It's always free on WhatsApp. Love to hear from you, and I'll play you Alex Warren, former Kent Top 40 number one, Fever Dream next.
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13: Do you want to be remembered as kind or hot? 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
4: Just that again, I don't think anybody's going to go, do you remember Rob Wills? Kind, wasn't he? Like, again, no, I don't think...
13: 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I think you're going to have funny. 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Right, I'm not calling you hot, though, no matter how much time fish for it.
4: I'm pushing.
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0: Juice from Lizzo at KMFM with Andy Walker. And I don't know about you, but I'm not just dealing with a heatwave at the moment. Also, mosquitoes. I think I've been bitten on every limb. And because it's so hot at the moment, you can't go to bed with the windows closed, can you? So, you know, they're just enjoying themselves at the moment. I think the only time they're not coming for me is between 11 a.m. and 4 p.m. when I'm here on air.
1: I bring her coffee in the morning. She brings me in a piece. I take her out to fancy restaurants. She takes the sadness out of me. I make her cards on her birthday. She makes me a better man. I take her water when she's thirsty.

0: could I play you a more perfect song of how we've all been feeling over the last 48 hours from Inner Circle? And it's on KMFM. Thank you for your WhatsApps as well. Just after a quick snapshot of your Thursday morning, because the heat wave has seen some places close for the day. Kids have been coming home early from school. Kaz and her daughter Paris are sunbathing in the garden right now. Philippa has been for a swim in St Andrew's Lake. Sounds refreshing. All set for the day, she says. Chris and the team at a very hot Laney's Care Farm in Fritterton. Hello, guys. And the Southborough builders, Lukey, Derek, Adrian and Benny, they're working on a roof and say it's very toasty. Factor 50, guys. Joel Curry on the way and Harry Styles with American Girls. And my WhatsApp number, you can be part of the show as well this morning. Quick snapshot of your Thursday morning, 01227 786 106.
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at KMFM who has been giving out free tickets to his new concert show. 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Right, here's Milky, Just the Way You Are, and Usher with Yeah to Come before 12 o'clock. 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

0: Oh, it's a great soundtrack today. Usher and Ludacris, that is Yeah at KMFM. It looks like the message in Toy Story 5 about playing with your toys over tech seems to be working. One mum took her daughter to watch the film and now says her daughter won't touch her iPad. I Knew It, I Knew You is the big song from the movie from Taylor Swift. It's on the way.
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2: Traffic and travel.
0: The Medway Tunnel towards Strood remains closed because of an accident, and there are delays back through Chatham and Gillingham. It's also even starting to affect traffic heading over Rochester Bridge. We'll keep you up to date with this. On the M20 coastbound, 2 lanes have been closed due to poor surface, poor conditions. So they're trying to do some emergency repairs that could be weather related. That's just before Junction 2 for Brands Hatch. And the M25 anti-clockwise, there are some queues with a lane closure. Emergency repairs happening at Junction 2 for the Darrenth Interchange.
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0: At 12 o'clock, Lucy Hudson.
13: A red warning for extreme heat has been extended into tomorrow, covering the whole of Kent. Forecasters say the record for the hottest June day could be broken again after temperatures of 36.1 were recorded yesterday. South East Water have announced a hosepipe ban for Kent customers, as bosses say the network is struggling to keep up with demand. Jonathan Hawkers from Tunbridge Wells campaign group Dry Wells Action, he's angry about supplies being wasted.
14: South East Water say that they're one of the best companies across the country in terms of their approach to dealing with leaks. But I think anyone who looks at their Aqua Alert service we'll see that there are leaks in virtually every community.
13: Tomorrow's expected to be exceptionally hot, and Southeastern have extended their advice not to travel by train unless it's essential. We're being warned of a high risk of disruption. Kevin Warne is in charge of passenger services.
5: 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Extra engineering teams and Network Rail track teams are ready and waiting to respond if necessary.
13: Elsewhere today, a young woman from Gravesend has been charged with murder after a man was found dead in Dubai. 23-year-old Brooke George, who's an influencer on TikTok, is being held in custody. She's accused of killing a 26-year-old, but claims to have been acting in self-defence. More than 200 firefighters have gathered for a rally in Maidstone as they protest against plans to close five on-call stations. Major changes to services across Kent are being discussed at a meeting today. Danny Barrett is from the Fire Brigades Union.
9: Unfortunately, if these changes are forced through, we will have to seriously consider all options and all options available to us. Unfortunately, one of the options is taking industrial action and actually removing our labour. It's something that we don't want to do, but it's something that may become necessary.
13: Bosses say they need to divert resources. And in football, Gillingham will start the new season at home. The fixture list has just been published, and Gareth Ainsworth's side will get their campaign underway against Walsall at Priestfield on August 15th. Their first away match in League 2 will be against Fleetwood Town. That's the latest. Next updates at 1.
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13: Feeling really hot again today with plenty of sunshine, highs of 31 in Dartford, 27 in Sandgate.
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0: Are you keeping cool? Are you embracing it? This is Andy Walker about to play that new song from Taylor Swift. First, this from Rosé, Bruno Mars.
15: Summer in Kent. This.

It's very good, isn't it? It's Taylor Swift at KMFM. I knew it, I knew you. And this is Andy Walker. Will Smith has been in Paris for Fashion Week this week. Last night, he was seen wearing a thick three-quarter length coat. Now, bearing in mind, it's been 40 degrees in Paris. What's the saying? You have to suffer for fashion. He must have been absolutely sweltering. Here he is, getting sweaty with it. KMFM.

0: FM with The Weeknd and Daft Punk, which I'll play for Ryan, Ollie and James, who are working hard in the office this afternoon. They say Harry's slacking because the air condition is on. He's more relaxed about the workday, it seems. What actually did we do before aircon was a thing? Especially in our cars. Whoever invented it, no doubt they are filthy rich and they deserve every penny, because it's days like today when we really appreciate it. I think I speak for everyone in Kent today. In fact, over the last 48 hours, when I say thank you so much for it. Miley Cyrus, Flowers, plus Zara Larsson's Lush Life. You'll hear both of those soon.
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8: Do you want to be remembered as kind or hot? 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
9: 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Kind, wasn't he? But again, no, I don't think...
8: 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I think you're going to have funny. 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Right, I'm not calling you hot, though, no matter how much fish for it.
9: I'm pushing.
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tune, Hold Me in the Dark, Mal Smith at KMFM. Actually, the brilliant Stephen Graham stars in the music video to that. The Emmy and Golden Globe award-winning Stephen Graham's quite the signing. And if you want to hear some great summer songs this afternoon, can I just say you are in the right place. Shaft and Mucho Mambo. First, Zara Larsson, this is Lush Life.

0: It's amazing what a little breeze in the sunshine can do. Doesn't feel as intense as yesterday, does it? Nearly, but not quite. Summer hit Shaft, Mucho Mambo at KMFM. Oh, and don't forget this, will you?
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It is KMFM, Steady Lunchtime. It's 10 to 1. This is Andy Walker. Can we just agree? Those little handheld fans, they really don't work in this heat, do they? They're just blowing warm air into your face. You're better off with a paper fan made from a piece of A4 paper from your works printer, actually. Try it. Let me know how you get on. Pop Anthem, Sugar Babes. This is Round Round at KMFM.

0: after 1 o'clock today, I'll play that really nice Sienna Spiro song called Material Lover at KMFM. Isn't the advice in a heat wave, like the official advice we're given, not to work out? My friend James has just done 2 spin classes in Folkestone today. Why would you do that? Did the gym janitor who went in after thought there'd been a water leak? I mean, I don't know about you, but in this heat, I try and move as little as possible.
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9: No change at the Medway Tunnel towards Strood. It is closed because of an early accident, and there are delays back across to Chatham, Gillingham and Rochester. We'll keep you up to date. Elsewhere, the M25 anti-clockwise. They are doing emergency repairs at Junction 2 for the A2 Darrenth interchange. That means one lane's closed.
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10: A red warning for extreme heat in Kent has been extended until tomorrow night. Temperatures hit a record-breaking 36.1 degrees yesterday, and Friday could be even hotter. Prime Minister Sir Keir Starmer is monitoring the situation closely.
11: It falls to me and others to say, take care, be sensible with precautions, and schools are going to have to decide, and they are deciding. Most of them finishing a little bit early, or many of them, but they will gauge that according to their local conditions.
10: Meantime, South East Waters announced a temporary hose pipe ban for customers in Kent. They say it's to help them cope with near record levels of demand for drinking water. But campaigner Jonathan Hawker from Drywells Action says it won't go down well.
12: I'm sure that, you know, people in the communities of, you know, Whitstable and the areas near Headcorn, you know, which have had, you know, very, very extended outages recently, are absolutely fuming.
10: Southeastern have also extended their advice not to travel by train in Kent unless it's essential. It's understood 10,000 people have been reported missing after deadly earthquakes in Venezuela. More than 160 people have been confirmed dead and nearly 1,000 injured as rescue teams continue searching through rubble. A man's appeared in court accused of trying to kill his wife at their home in Ashford. Emergency crews were called to Fountains Close in April and found a 58-year-old with stab wounds. Andrew Baker, who's 61, didn't enter a plea and is due at Crown Court next month. And repairs are being carried out after a lorry hit lights inside the Medway Tunnel. It's expected to be closed heading from Chatham towards Strood for most of the day. Police were called at around 9:30 this morning. It's causing long delays.
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10: Football and Gillingham will kick off the new League 2 season at home. They welcome from Walsall to Priestfield on August the 15th. That'll be followed by a trip to Fleetwood Town. Here's our Jules reporter, Luke Cordell.
13: Fans are going to hope for a better season ahead after the disappointment of the last campaign where they finished 17th in the table. It's year two of a two-year plan for manager Gareth Ainsworth, and he's promised fans better times ahead.
10: The fixtures out today show that the season will end with a trip to Swindon Town. That's the latest. Next updates at 2.
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10: Dry and hot again today. A bit more of a breeze around, highs up to 30 in Maidstone, 26 in Lydd.
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Lunchtime at KMFM. What are you having today, by the way? It's got to be ice cream, isn't it? It's the only thing to get you through. Right, turn this up and sing the wrong lyrics. I'd rather take a bath with Ainsley Harriott. Roger Sanchez.

0: He is Tom Grennan. The song, Remind Me, and the radio station right now that you're listening to, the only one you listen to, it's KMFM, and this is Andy Walker. If you haven't had your lunch yet, by the way, this is just going to make you feel even more hungry. Supermarket Iceland have unveiled a record-breaking picky bit table. They've done this because they say more than half of us say we cannot get by without them. So they made up a 65 foot long table. On it, 1,500 sausage rolls, 800 scotch eggs, and 112 kilograms of cheese. What they haven't revealed, though, is who they invited along to eat it in the first place. I don't know about you, I did not receive an invitation. And if it says picky bits, I'm there.
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3: Do you want to be remembered as kind or hot? 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
4: 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Kind, wasn't he? But again, no, I don't think...
3: 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I think you're going to have funny. 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Right, I'm not calling you hot, though, no matter how much fish for it.
4: I'm pushing.
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Premium FM with your summer soundtrack, Edward Mayer. That is Stereo Love. Taylor Swift's Getting Married next week. I think we've gone from I think to I'm very much certain permits for road closures near Madison Square Gardens in New York have been agreed and hotel rooms nearby have been booked up by American footballers. It's all starting to add up. Here is one of her biggest hits, Wildest Dreams. He's-

0: hopefully these songs are making Thursday afternoon just a little bit more bearable. If you are listening with no aircon, no windows, you are, it's just you, your computer and a desk fan. I really appreciate you making the effort to listen today. Hopefully not long to go, and your boss can go, do you know what, 2 o'clock, you can go home, you've worked hard enough. And you're like, thank goodness for that. Or if you're working from home, patio doors open, nice little breeze coming through. And if you happen to be off to see Take That in London over the next 3 days, the Scripts are opening for them and they have a new single. I'll play it for you after Manchild, Sabrina Carpenter.
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1: Swedish House Mafia, Tiny Tempers, Miami to Ibiza on KMFM. Lunchtime was ages ago now, wasn't it? And there are still a few hours of the workday left, which is why the 2 o'clock reunion is the perfect tonic. The next set of songs, boy, are they going to take you back. In particular, there's a treat in there for you if you're off to see Take That tonight.
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7: Quite surprisingly, the Medway Tunnel towards Strood is now back open following the earlier accident. The knock-on effect, though, still really heavy on the A2 Rochester Bridge heading across to Strood. That's where traffic has been diverting for the last few hours. And the M25 anti-clockwise, they're doing emergency repairs at Junction 2 for the A2 with the lane closure.
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9: A red weather warning for extreme heat's been extended for another day in Kent. Yesterday was the hottest June day on record in the UK, and tomorrow could be even warmer. The conditions have led to South East Water bringing in a hosepipe ban. Campaigner Jonathan Hawker from Dry Wells Action says it's further evidence of a water crisis.
10: Clearly they can't supply existing properties if they can't keep going during a weak hot spell. So how on earth can they supply all of these thousands of new properties across Kent?
9: Meantime, a teenager has been arrested after police were called to reports of a fight on the beach in Margate during the hot weather.
11: Get on the ground now! Get on the ground now! On the ground!
9: The 18-year-old from London was held on suspicion of throwing punches at several people. In Broadstairs, three other teenagers were arrested after a man in his 20s suffered a cut to his head in an alleged assault. Police have had dispersal orders in place across Thanet to try and stop antisocial behaviour during the heatwave. Tributes have been paid to a man from Gravesend after he was found dead in Dubai. 26-year-old Bill Treby is said to have been stabbed. TikTok influencer Brooke George, who's 22 and from Gravesend, has been charged with murder, but claims to have been acting in self-defense. At least 164 people are dead and more than 10,000 others are missing after a pair of devastating earthquakes in Venezuela. They struck within a minute of each other, causing buildings to collapse in the capital, Caracas, and other cities. Plans have been put forward for homes on the site of a former youth center near Canterbury. The Aylsham Youth and Leisure Center was destroyed in a fire in 2015. Nearby residents had called for a similar facility to be built instead. And Gillingham fans can start planning for next season. The fixtures are out. Gareth Ainsworth's side will start their campaign at Priestfield on August the 15th. Luke Waddell is our Jules reporter.
12: Gillingham's home game with Walsall is quickly followed by the long trip north the following week to Fleetwood. It's another year where fans will rack up the miles. Fans will already have noted the final game too, away against their historic rival Swindon Town on May the 8th.
9: That's the latest. Next update, so 3.
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5: Kent weather.
9: Sunny and very hot this afternoon. It's going to be warm and humid overnight with lows of 24 in Upchurch, 23 in Rickover.
6: 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Kent weather.
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the 2 o'clock reunion at KMFM with Eternal and Stay. 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
2: 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Have a great time. And another 2 o'clock reunion tomorrow at KMFM. Right, the K-pop Demon Hunters on the way, Harry Styles, and a summer anthem as well.
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6: Just that again, I don't think anybody's going to go, do you remember Rob Wills? Kind, wasn't he? But again, no, I don't think...
5: Funny! I think you're going to have funny. You are kind. We're not calling you hot, though, no matter how much time fish for it.
6: I'm pushing.
5: I would want kind or funny. 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But if I could have kind and hot, that would be great.
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We are still embracing the pop country crossover. Ella Langley, that is Choosing Texas. It's good, isn't it? And it's KMFM. This is Andy Walker getting you through the afternoon, trying to stay as cool as possible. Joe, it's been so hot, we are now asking for an official heatwave plan from the government, an idea of how we can cope better. I think the answer is to change the sun for the one you get when you're on holiday, because it is a different heat abroad. But why?

0: Now, this is a summer hit. Kid Rock all summer long at KMFM. And you may have noticed sometimes people stop working in this heat. Some people class it as working from home. We really know what's going on outside on the patio. But ice cream drivers not working? I'm told people aren't coming out for 99s because it's too hot. So not all ice cream van drivers are working. However, it is the time when we really need one, even if they do melt in our hands in 20 seconds. I did wonder why I haven't seen an ice cream van on the road for a while.
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Nice to meet you. Miles Smith, KMFM with Andy Walker, and just over 3 hours until you can play £1,000 Friday, 6 o'clock tonight. And if you're in the draw, you have a chance to win £1,000. As always, we'll give you all the entry details from 6 o'clock. And also, they're actually online for you right now.

0: is your Thursday afternoon, other than hot? Are you doing a school run? I know some kids are off school already because the schools have closed and others went home at lunchtime yesterday and today. So let me know if you are on the school run and I'll make your VIPs in the back of your air-conditioned car famous after 3 o'clock. 01227 786 106. 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
2: Traffic and travel.
0: A2 Rochester Bridge across the Strood. Very, very slow. It's where traffic was diverting because of the earlier Medway tunnel closure. By the way, that's now fully open. Snodlands Rochester Road. There are delays because of roadworks near the BP petrol station. M25 anti-clockwise queuing due to emergency repairs at Junction 2 for the A2 Darrenth Interchange.
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18: A red warning for extreme heat in Kent has been extended into tomorrow. It comes as a record June high of 36.4 degrees has been recorded today in Somerset. And meteorologist Kirsty McCabe has been telling us why the humidity makes it feel so much worse.
19: We cool down by sweating. And if the air is already very saturated, very moist, there's nowhere for the sweat to go. It can't evaporate and you can't cool down.
18: Meantime, South East Water's brought in a hosepipe ban for customers here in the county. They say demand for drinking water is nearing record levels, and Southeastern have extended their advice to only travel if it's essential during the heatwave. Tracks can be impacted by the high temperatures, so services have to run slower. Kevin Warne is from the company.
7: Please plan ahead, allow extra time, carry some water with you, and speak to our helpful staff for any journey advice. Check our social media channels or our app for any travel updates.
18: Elsewhere this afternoon, more than 160 people have been killed in back-to-back earthquakes in Venezuela, but the total could grow substantially with more than 10,000 missing. A Rochester man who went on a shoplifting spree while being investigated for an assault has been sent to prison. Tommy Wiltshire carried out an attack in Raynham in April 2024. He then stole more than £840 worth of goods. The 28-year-old from Cordelia Crescent has been jailed for 2 years and 4 months. Radley is closing its only store in Kent after going into administration. The fashion brand has been based at the Ashford Designer Outlet for more than 20 years. It's known for its signature Scotty Dog motif. Football now, and the League Two fixtures are out today. Gillingham will start their campaign at Priestfield against Walsall on August the 15th. Their first away match is at Fleetwood Town the following weekend. Here's our Jules reporter, Luke Cordell.
12: It's hard to think about Christmas right now with the sun blaring down, but the Jills will have a short trip to Crawley on Boxing Day and welcome Exeter City on New Year's Day.
18: Meantime, Gillingham have added to their squad today. Winger Kadeem Harris is joining the side at Priestfield after leaving Salford City at the end of last season. That's the latest. Next updates at 4.
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18: Sunny and hot this afternoon. It's going to be warm and humid overnight. Lows of 24 in Westmorling, 23 in Manston.
1: 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Kent weather.
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It's 2002 from Anne-Marie at KMFM. Hello, Hayley and Keith. They're listening on Warmer Beach this afternoon. Hopefully you've got a nice sea breeze going on there as well. Trying to keep cool. Leah, meanwhile, in Folkestone, says absolutely sweltering as she's waiting for her daughter Florence to finish school. She says lots of the kids are sat on the field at the moment eating ice poles. So I wish my mum had bought me a Mr. Frosty when I was a child, because I would have kept it for days like today. I'd be going home after the show to make a blueberry slushie. I absolutely would be doing that today.

0: Blinding Lights, it's KMFM, this is Andy Walker. I've just realised something, and I'm going to tell you, I did think twice about saying it, because I fully appreciate it is not the right topic to talk about today, but here goes anyway. It will be Christmas Day in 6 months. Look, the only reason I'm bringing it up is a friend of mine who lives in America texted me yesterday to tell me it was only 6 months till Christmas Eve, because in the States, they launch Christmas next month on TV channels like QVC. They start selling Christmas trees, etc. They start even showing festive movies. Now, I know. Hold on a minute. I can hear you. What are you saying? Shut up, Andy, it's a heatwave. I know, I fully understand. I just thought I'd pass that detail on, okay? I will not mention it again till December. Alex Warren is next. He is.
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are just getting through this heatwave together, aren't we? It's KMFM, this is Andy Walker. I think it's even too hot for wasps. Usually by now, you would have seen a few flying around in the park, in the garden. I haven't seen any over the last few weeks, especially this week. I think they're chilling out in their hives with their stingers rolled up, just relaxing until it's cooled down. They're not coming out either. They know what sensible is. Right, pop anthem from Jennifer Lopez, Waiting for Tonight, KMFM.

0: perfect for the sunshine. Stu Bell, Dancing in the Moonlight at KMFM with John Newman, with David Guetta, Booty Loves Boogie tonight, and Ed Sheeran all playing before four.
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0: 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I might join them if the weather continues like this. 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

0: Olivia Rodrigo at KMFM. Have you seen the temperature for tomorrow on the weather app? Should we declare it a work from home day? Officially. If you have that luxury, of course.
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0: feels nicer when we get towards the end of Thursday afternoon, doesn't it? Friday just around the corner. Floor Flat Anthem, Booty Love and Boogie tonight. Nelly, Hot In Here, that's playing just after 4 o'clock with Ben Pearce. He's on the way next to get you home. And in around 2 hours' time, 6 o'clock, he will open entries for £1,000 Friday. Make sure you get yourself in the draw. Don't miss out. 60099 is the text number. It's always the quickest way to enter. He will give you the rest of the details. And good luck.
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12: M25 anti-clockwise is queuing from Junction 2, the A2 Darrenth Interchange. There's also one lane coned off for emergency repairs. That's causing lengthy delays. Swanley's A20 London bound. Entry slip road closed and oil spillage for the junction with Maidstone Road. In Maidstone, Lewes Road at Sutton Road, there are queues. Same through Snodland on the A228 near the BP petrol station. From there towards Peters Bridge Junction, it's heavy due to a lane closure. Heavy into town on Tunbridge Wells' London Road and St John's Road. It's the usual scenario through there. And Hurst Green, the A21 London Road, is queuing at Station Road due to long-term roadworks.
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12: At 4 o'clock, Nicola Everett.
13: For the second day in a row, the record temperature for June in the UK has been broken. It reached 36.4 degrees in Somerset earlier. The conditions also mean a red alert for extreme heat here in Kent has been extended into tomorrow, and South East Water have brought in a hosepipe ban. Campaigner Jonathan Hawker from Dry Wells Action says it shows further action is needed.
14: There really must be a moratorium on new development in our community until this situation, this crisis, water crisis facing Kent, is resolved one way or the other.
13: Southeastern have extended their advice to only travel by train if it's essential. Meantime, five teenagers have been arrested after passengers were allegedly threatened with knives and robbed on trains in Kent. It's reported to have happened on services from Margate to London last night. A group aged between 15 and 17 were detained at Faversham Station. More than 10,000 people are missing after earthquakes hit Venezuela. At least 160 four people are confirmed dead and rescue teams are searching through rubble. Alan Chung is a teacher there.
15: The ground was shaking. Everyone rushed out. Electricity lines above us were exploding. At the end of the road where I was, a building collapsed.
13: Tributes have been paid to a man from Rainham after he was found dead in Dubai. 26-year-old Bill Treby is said to have been stabbed. TikTok influencer Brooke George, who's 22 and from Gravesend, has been charged with murder. And plans for a 2,500 home estate near Sittingbourne have been given the go ahead. The development known as Fox Church in Bobbing was narrowly voted through by 8-6 last night. It'll also include a shop, doctor's surgery, primary school and sports hub.
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13: Football and Gillingham will kick off the new season with a home game against Walsall. The League Two fixtures are out today. The first trip away will be to Fleetwood Town and the season will end at Swindon. Here's our Jules reporter, Luke Cordell.
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13: Warm and very humid overnight. Lows of 24 in Gravesend, 23 in Westgate. It's going to be sunny and very hot tomorrow with highs of 36.
8: 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Kent weather.
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12: 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Yep, that's 6 p.m. tonight. So stay listening. 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

Sabrina Carpenter, an espresso on at Kent's KMFM. Got a massive pop anthem that's going to sound great in the sunshine next from Nelly. Yes, you've guessed it. It's hot in here. That's played across Kent in a mo. Hi, it's Ben getting you home for a Thursday. And I mentioned this yesterday, and you can sleep easy now. On my way home last night, I did manage to get some fans. You ain't got no fans. No, like the actual fans that make you cool. I popped into the range at Chatham Dockside first and grabbed the last desk fan up for sale. Got that for a tenner. Brilliant. Then, because you can never have too many and I've got three kids at home, I went and bought another one at Tesco's in Gillingham. That one was 15 quid. So I get them both home. The kids are sweating. They're so hot, bless them. Don't tell on us. We open the packaging and I kid you not, they are the exact same fan. Just £5 different. The only slight difference is it was in a different cardboard box and there was a different sticker on the front of, do you know, the white circle nose that's on every fan. Honestly, I paid a £5 premium for a sticker and a box that went straight into the recycling bin. Anyway, I promised you a beat the heat hack every single day this week and I have one for you that will involve your fan. I'll tell you it next.

0: Katy Perry, and that is Firework on at Kent's KMFM. And this is £1,000 Friday, by the way, which means you could be heading into the weekend with a grand making its way to your bank account. That'd be good, wouldn't it? You can enter to win from 6 o'clock tonight. Anyway, yesterday we spoke about how you could beat the heat. I promised you a trick every day this week. Yesterday we had the tinfoil one. Today we're talking about another viral TikTok trend, and it's called the reverse fan. Have you seen this? So instead of pointing your fan at your face, you face it outwards, blowing out of the window. Now to me, I don't know about you, but that sounds completely useless, right? No breeze, room stays hot, but here's the apparent science. Normal fans don't cool the air, they just move it. If your room's a sauna, you're just circulating hot air. By turning it around, it acts like an exhaust pipe. It sucks the stagnant, trapped heat out of your room so that the cooler air can rush in to replace it. Which I sort of get, but there isn't really any cool air right now, is there? It's very, very humid. The golden rule is to only do this in the evenings when it's actually cooler outside. I don't know if this will cool my room down. I am convinced that I've got double insulation in my bedroom. It's so hot, it's like a sauna right now. Right, getting back to hits with Sonny Federa, and I'll get the latest on the roads in two.
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0: The M25 anti-clockwise. We've got a lane out and queues because of emergency repairs at Junction 2 for the Darrenth interchange. It's also stop-start through to the Dartford tunnels at the moment with waiting times of 35 minutes. Swanley and the A20 westbound, the entry slip road is closed. There's an oil spillage at Maidstone Road. And looking at Maidstone at the moment, the A229 Lewes Road, a lot of slow traffic around the Sutton Road junction.
1: 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Kent's traffic and travel.
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0: Sonny Federa and Jazzy. That is Sundays on at Kent's KMFM. Tunes like that on Floor for the Anthems with Rob Wills to kickstart the weekend at 7 o'clock tonight. And you could be starting it with £1,000 going into your bank account. KMFM's £1,000 Friday starts at 6 p.m. this evening. So stay listening. Darrow G, Sunshine's going to sound great next. First of all, let's get the latest at 4:30. Here's Nicola Everett.
1: The heat record for June has been broken for a second day in a row. It reached 36.6 degrees in Somerset earlier. Meantime, a red extreme heat warning that's been in force for West Kent has been extended into tomorrow and will cover the whole of the county. Plus, South East Water have brought in a hosepipe ban. They say demand for drinking water is at near record levels. Elsewhere, more than 25,000 people have been reported missing after earthquakes hit Venezuela. At least 164 people have died, with that number expected to rise significantly. A young woman from Gravesend has been charged with murder after a man was found dead in Dubai. 22-year-old Brooke George, who's an influencer on TikTok, is being held in custody. And Radley is closing its only store in Kent after going into administration. The fashion brand has been based at the Ashford Designer Outlet for more than 20 years. It's known for its signature Scotty Dog motif. That's the latest. Next updates at 5.
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0: Getting You Home with Dario G and Sunshine. I bet that is sounding good right now. With how nice and warm it is out there, the sun out in the sky, I bet that was a beautiful moment. Hi, it's Ben here, and I'm getting you home for a Thursday. And this weekend, well, it's a bit of a special one for us.
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0: Because there's only a week to go. And we've got some final tickets to give away to the Kent County Show, one of the biggest events for the family this summer. And you can win your way in thanks to KMFM. This weekend, it's at the Kent Showground between July 3rd and 5th. Do you know what? The star attraction this year is Paul Hannam's ATV stunt team. They're going to be putting on an incredible show. But it's not just about that one standout moment, the Kent County Show, because you've got all the livestock, the Kent farmers, so many amazing horses as well doing their thing with the show jumping. There's always a lot of dogs at a Kent County Show as well, because there's a lot of, let's say, dog enthusiasts that exhibit as well. The one thing that I always end up staring at for about 20 minutes is the big dog pool. And basically people pay for their dog to jump in the pool. It's an incredible sight. And they get as nervous as me when trying to jump in the deep end. Plus, there's a huge fun fair, amazing food and entertainment, and we're going to be there as well. You can come and meet some of the KMFM team. Myself and Andy will be there on the Saturday, and the guys at Stoner Motor Company will be joining us because they want to give you the chance to win an incredible prize. So just for coming to say hello to us, Stoner Motor Company will enter you into a draw to win a test drive weekend in a stylish Jaco 8, which is amazing. So make sure you come and say hello. If you do win your way into the Kent County Show, make sure you come and find our KMFM stand, because there's going to be a lot of fun to be had. And listen, this weekend, if you don't want to pay for tickets, we're giving them away. Right, Alex Warren on after travel into
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4: The M25 anti-clockwise. There's a lane out and queuing traffic due to emergency repairs. That's at junction 2 for the A2. Swanley and the A20 westbound. The entry slip road is closed at Maidstone Road. Merriworth, and I can see queues because of the roadworks on 7 Mile Lane. That's as you head near Maidstone Road. Hurst Green looking busy on the A21 at Station Road and the Wainscott Bypass. You're going to be waiting for around 15 minutes to get to the Four Elms roundabout.
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and No Letting Go on at Kent's KMFM. And have you seen the Travis Kelce and Taylor Swift have requested that Madison Square Gardens close the area around the venue for their wedding for 5 hours next week. I wonder if that means we have a date set in stone. I mean, it's a bit extra, though, having your wedding at a proper venue, isn't it? It's like you can get a whole load of people in there. This lady will probably be there. She's Tay-Tay's mate, Gracie Abrams. This is new. It's called Hit the Wall.

0: Make sure you're near a radio, yeah? You're going to be wanting to listen to KMFM as I make sure your name gets on the £1,000 Friday callback list first. There's a couple of things about the heat that we've got right now. There's a good thing with the sun being out, the fact that it just makes everything seem great. So when you win this £1,000, it'll feel even better because the sun's out. But the second part of it is the sun's a massive distraction. I'm saying in the office, I wonder what impact that's going to have. I think you've probably got a better chance of winning this month, you know. So stay listening. If you can do, get KMFM on from 6 o'clock this evening and I'll open that £1,000 Friday callback list. Right, we're getting straight into some 5 o'clock whistle anthems after news and travel next.
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0: The M25 towards the Dartford Tunnels. There's a lane out at Junction 2 for the A2. That's contributing to the fact there's a 40-minute travel time to get through to Essex. Swanley and the A20 entry slip road going westbound is closed at Maidstone Road. Hurst Green and the roadworks causing queues on the A21 London Road, both ways at Station Road. And Merriworth 7 Mile Lane also looking really congested near the Alders roundabout.
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13: The UK set another new record for the hottest ever June day. Temperatures have reached 36.6 degrees in Somerset. Meantime, a red extreme heat warning's been extended until tomorrow night and will move to cover the whole of Kent. Steve Cole from the Royal Society for the Prevention of Accidents says it's vital we don't underestimate the risks of the heat.
14: Days like this, you really need to change your mindset about it. It's much more about consistently applying Factor 50 sun cream, making sure sure that you're like keeping the house cool, keeping blinds shut, keeping doors and windows closed, and sort of staying out of the heat.
13: Meantime,

0: South East Waters say demand for drinking water has reached near record levels, so they've brought in a hose pipe ban. But some residents in Smarden, Headcorn and Whitstable are without supplies right now. Campaigner Jonathan Hawker is from Dry Wells Action.
1: We believe that this company is on a very, very short leash here. Either it sorts itself out or it needs to go. And we really will be pressing for urgent action to resolve the situation in Kent.
0: And if you're travelling, South Eastern have extended their advice to only use the trains if it's essential. Other news, and a man who repeatedly punched his ex-partner before she fell from a moving car in Tunbridge Wells has been jailed. A court heard Tobias Dono also isolated his victim from her friends and monitored her phone. The 33-year-old, who doesn't have a permanent address, has been locked up for more than 5 years. A public consultation on plans to close a number of on-call fire stations in Kent has been delayed. The governing bodies voted for more time to discuss the idea before asking what we think. It's after hundreds of firefighters turned up to a rally outside a meeting in Maidstone earlier. And in tennis, it's understood Kent's Emma Raducanu is facing a race to be fit for Wimbledon. The British number one missed training today and hasn't played since losing in the final at Queen's earlier this month. She was spotted wearing a protective boot last night. That's the latest. Next updates at 5:30.
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3: Kent weather.
0: Warm and humid overnight. Lows of 24 in Dartford, 23 in Tankerton. It's going to be sunny and very hot tomorrow with highs of 36.
2: 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Kent weather.
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4: That July hottest day ever record just keeps on getting smashed, doesn't it? Every single day. We've got to put up with it potentially happening again tomorrow as well. I suppose the only positive is that you can go into tomorrow and get through tomorrow knowing you've got a chance of winning £1,000 as £1,000 Friday kicks off with me at 6 o'clock. Hang around. I've got some massive hits playing now to get you home with Eric Prydz, Planet Funk, Jonas Blue and this anthem from Corona. This is the-

0: Prids, and this is Call On Me at KMFM, your £1,000 Friday radio station. It only happens once every 4 weeks, and tonight is your opportunity to put your name on the callback list first to win that grand. Stay listening. I'll give you all the details at 6 o'clock. But first, this is quite cool. There's a shopping centre in Russia that has opened the first ever indoor fishing pool. Indoor fishing pond, should I say. Because fish don't swim in pools, do they? They swim in ponds. That's us. Which I think is a great idea. I've always said that the Ashford Outlet Centre needs like a man cave, you know? Just somewhere we can go, get a quick haircut, watch some of the football on the telly. I know they recently introduced Crazy Golf, but I think this would solve a lot of problems. I'm not a keen fisher. My son watches some fishing YouTube channels as well, and he quite likes it. I'm thinking my wife, she can go and shop till she drops. Me and my son, we can just go here and we can, you know, try and catch some fish. I don't know if it'd be any good at it. Last time I went fishing with my dad, I lost my float 5 minutes into the whole experience. I sat there doing nothing for about 6 hours, so that's anything to go by. Right, Ed Sheeran coming up, and I'll get the latest on the roads next too.
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14: Do you want to be remembered as kind or hot? 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
2: Traffic and travel.
0: The M25, there's a lane out and queues because of resurfacing repairs at Junction 2 for the Darenth interchange. That's contributing to queues through towards the Dartford tunnels of around about 35 minutes. Swanley and the A20 westbound entry slip road is closed. That's at Maidstone Road, Merryworth and Several Mile Lane. You've got queuing traffic because of roadworks near the Alders roundabout and starting to see some slow stuff on the M2 exit slip road coastbound at Junction 3 for the Taddington roundabout.
1: 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Kent's traffic and travel.
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0: This is the place to win cash if you live in Kent this evening. 5:30, you can win £500 thanks to my game Five in Time. All the details on that coming up. And at 6 o'clock, we open the callback list. You could get your hands on £1,000 before the weekend hits as £1,000 Friday returns. Good morning.

0: Ed Sheeran and Azizam on at Kent's KMFM. Hi, it's Ben here getting you home. And of course, tonight, £1,000 Friday kicks off at 6 o'clock. And the reason why I keep reminding you is I really want to see you win this money. I can't. So the next best thing is you do. Stay listening. Details from 6, as I said. And coming up next, my game Five in Time, which you can win £500 in. All about a winning this evening. First at 5:30, here's Nicola Everett.
1: The June heat record's been broken for a second day in a row. Temperatures have reached 36.7 degrees in Somerset. Meantime, a hosepipe ban's been introduced here in Kent as the heat wave leads to a surge in demand for drinking water. And a red alert for extreme heat has also been extended into tomorrow and will cover the whole of the county. Elsewhere, tributes have been paid to a man from Rainham after he was found dead in Dubai. 26-year-old Bill Treby is said to have been stabbed. A Gravesend woman has been charged with murder. Five teenagers have been arrested after passengers were allegedly threatened with knives and robbed on trains in Kent. It's reported to have happened on services from Margate to London last night. And Sir Gary Oldman says it's enormously flattering to be given the Global Icon Award at the Edinburgh TV Festival. The Oscar winner, who grew up in Ashford, will receive the prize at the event in August. That's the latest. Next updates at 6.
0: Hi, Nicola. Just wanted to check in. You did say earlier, right, it's meant to be 36 degrees again tomorrow.
1: Yep, afraid so.
0: It's so hot, isn't it?
1: It's very hot.
0: I'm thinking if I won some money on KMFM this evening, I would 110% be buying one of those nifty little AC units.
1: Absolutely.
0: You've seen them online, they look really good.
1: I'll buy more than one. They'll be in every room.
0: Air conditioning for everyone from Nicola Everett if she wins £1,000 Friday. Although she can't enter, so it's over to you, I suppose, to buy it for us. Right, that's coming later. Right now, it's Harry Styles.

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1: Ah, you'll be having fun with this evening. If you get on to play to win, you could get your hands on £500 in under 60 seconds. This is one of those things. If someone said to me, Ben, how do you fancy doing like 40 seconds worth of work for £500? I'd bite their hands off, I really would. I'd be like, yes, give it to me. You've just got to be quick and correct in my game 5 in time to win that cash. But you've only got 5 minutes to put your name on the callback list. And the callback list is now open. No names on it. I want to see yours as the first name, and let's see if we can get you winning that £500 tonight. The number you are texting is 60099. That's 60099. 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The callback list is completely clear. It's because the sun is out. Everyone's distracted. This is your chance to play and win. You're not distracted. You've got me. 60099. 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Then put your name. And then put your postcode. Let's see if we can get you winning that £500 this evening.
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1: Traffic and travel.
3: Looking at Kent Roads, relatively fine. We've just got a couple of issues. First of all, the M25. There's a lane out and queues at the junction 2 for the A2. Because of that, there's queues back for 45 minutes towards the Dartford tunnels. Merriworth and Tunbridge Road, the A26 northbound is partially blocked at the Alders roundabout. Looks like there might be an accident in the roadworks area. I'm checking that one out for you. And the M2, there are queues coastbound. Again, potentially an accident. That's at junction 1 for Strood. Congestion back to Watling Street.
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2: Right, your chance to win a grand coming up as KMFM's £1,000 Friday is back from 6 o'clock this evening. First of all, it's all about my game 5 in time. Tuesday, we'll be giving away £500. To win it, you need to beat the score at the top of the leaderboard of 5 in 26.63 seconds. And giving it a go is Sarah. Now, look, Sarah, before you start, there's a few rules. I cannot help you. You cannot pass. And I must take your first answer.
3: Got it.
2: Are you ready?
3: Yes, let's do this.
2: Let's see how we get on in the heat. Best of luck. What is the chemical formula for water?
3: H2O.
2: What is the name of Kent's largest shopping centre?
3: I don't know, the Asher Designer Outlet.
2: Who's this? Which reality show features a group of people living in a villa in Spain?
3: Love Island.
2: Name
3: Love Island.
2: Five sports played indoors.
3: Oh, table tennis, volleyball, basketball, netball, bowls.
2: Stop the clock there, that's five. That's five. Can you play bowls indoors? I'm sure you can.
3: The indoor green bowls.
2: The indoor green bowls. There we
3: go. You've got indoor, outdoor.
2: The reason why I did that one tonight is I was thinking things you can do with air conditioning. Sports inside. Yeah. It's always nice when you've got a really air-conditioned sports hall, you know? Well, look,
3: we've
2: got...
3: Why would you do sports if it's air-conditioning? Why wouldn't you just sit and have a drink or have a sleep, you know? Other things you could do indoors with the aircon.
2: I think I can tell what you're getting up to next, Sarah. But anyway, before you do that, let's see if we can get you £500. Should we check out your answers?
3: Let's go. Yes, please.
2: We started with, what is the chemical formula for water? You're correct with H2O.
3: Oh,
2: what is the name of Kent's largest shopping centre? Ashford Designer Outlet is what you gave me. Unfortunately, it's Blue Water, Sarah, not the Ashford Design Outlet. I then asked, who's this? Really quick in and correct on Taylor Swift. Which reality show features a group of people living in a villa in Spain? Yes, with Love Island. And name five sports played indoors. Tennis, netball, volleyball. Table tennis, netball, volleyball, basketball and bowls. So you've got four correct answers tonight, Sarah, in a time of 36.14. So just not quite there to knock our score off the top of the leaderboard. But look, let's hang out some more because you've been so much fun this evening. And maybe next time we can get you winning that money, yeah?
3: Fingers crossed, I'll definitely give it another go when it's a bit cooler and my brain's not so frazzled.
2: And look, Sarah, just because you weren't lucky with five in time tonight doesn't mean that you won't be lucky with £1,000 Friday.
3: Good point.
2: It's coming up at 6 o'clock. Stay listening. Thank you.
3: Thank you. Bye. Stay cool.
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0: 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I'm going to help you get £1,000 put into your bank account thanks to KMFM's £1,000 Friday. Look, if you really want to be the first person on the callback list, just write out this text message. 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So quickly tap in 600-99, the word Friday, your name and postcode. Just put it in the text now and just wait until it hits 6 o'clock, and then I'll tell you when to hit send on that. 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
2: Traffic and travel.
0: An accident on the A2 Watling Street, London bound, has caused all traffic to be held. That's at the M25 Junction 2 for the Darrenth Interchange. Queues are already back to the Bean Interchange. The M25 itself struggling. About 40 minutes is the waiting time towards the Dartford Tunnels because of a lane closure at Junction 2. Swanley, the A20 westbound entry slip road is closed for Maidstone Road, and Merriworth, the A26 Tunbridge Road northbound is partially blocked in the roadworks area by the Alders roundabout.
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0: At 6 o'clock, here's Nicola Everett.
10: For the second day in a row, the June heat record for the UK has been broken. Temperatures have reached 36.7 degrees in Somerset. It says a hosepipe ban comes into force here in Kent as South East Water say demand for supplies is close to record levels. But a number of homes are without supplies on the hottest day of the year. Jonathan Hawker is from Dry Wells Action.
11: I had to go out to the people in their sort of Biddenden to Headcorn area who once again today have an outage. This is a problem that's not going to go away.
10: A red warning for extreme heat will be extended tomorrow to cover the whole of the county. More than 30,000 people are missing after earthquakes hit Venezuela. At least 164 people are confirmed dead and rescue teams are searching through rubble. Alan Chung is a teacher there.
12: The ground was shaking. Everyone rushed out. Electricity lines above us were exploding. At the end of the road where I was, a building collapsed.
10: A repeat sex offender from Chatham's been jailed after breaching a court order. Andrew Vec had to stick to certain rules after admitting secretly filming a teenager in a shower. A visit by police last summer found further evidence of voyeurism offences. The 34-year-old from Ordnance Street has been locked up for 28 months. An e-scooter rider has been flown to hospital with head injuries following a crash in Chatham. An air ambulance landed at a nearby school after it happened in King Street this morning. And the head teacher of a Kent primary school has done a loop the loop during a flyover to mark its 175th birthday. Brenzett Primary on Romney Marsh opened in 1851 and has 97 pupils.
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10: Football and Gillingham will have a home game to kick off the new league season. The League Two fixtures have been released today and they'll start against Walsall on August the 15th. But the season will actually start before that. Here's our Gills reporter Luke Caudell.
13: It's a change from tradition this season with first round games of the League Cup kicking off the competitive season. Those matches taking place on the weekend of Saturday, August the 8th.
10: Meantime, Gillingham have added to their squad today. Winger Kadeem Harris is joining the side after leaving Salford City at the end of last season. That's the latest. Keep up to date overnight at kentonline.co.uk.
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10: It's going to be warm and humid overnight. Lows of 24 in Gravesend, 23 in Westgate. Sunny and very hot tomorrow with highs of 36.
1: 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Kent weather.
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0: 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The question is, are you ready? KMFM's £1,000 Friday is back. And the search for a winner starts here. 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That's 60099. The text message needs to start with the word Friday, then put your name so I know what to call you when I give you this grand, then put your postcode so I can check that you live in Kent. 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That text message again. It needs to start with the word Friday. 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That is the best value way to enter with the second text message and it gives you more chances to win. No, who doesn't love more chances to win £1,000, eh? Such a lovely amount of money. And with the school summer holidays creeping up on us all, 8 weeks of half term here or thereabouts. You could really do with that money, couldn't you? I know you could. This hot weather, it's showing off some DIY work that you need to do around the house and in the garden. I know. Well, look, please let me help. Don't get distracted by that sunshine. People will. So I think you've got a better chance of winning this month if you send a text because you can hear me now. The number again, 60099. Start your text with the word Friday, then put your name, and then put your postcode. I'm going to refresh that callback screen in a minute. Will I see your name on it? At the moment, I can't see any names on it. Put your name on it and be the first in to win £1,000 on KMFM at 6 o'clock tomorrow night.
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Black Eyed Peas on Kent's Getting You Home. Hi, I'm Ben Pearce. It has just gone 6:15 and I'm a massive fan of the Netflix series Is It Cake? Have you seen it? Oh, the kids will love it, by the way. Milo and Archie enjoy watching it. Guess what the cake is? And the sculptures are incredible. And they're coming to the UK, this trend of incredible cake sculptures. Have you seen the Buzz Lightyear made in Birmingham? It looks so lifelike and it's completely edible. Made with 250 eggs.

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2: 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It's really, really easy to enter. 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I always say every single time, don't let something distract you. Get your entry in so you don't overthink it. It's so easy to tell yourself that you won't win. So easy to say I never win anything. We hear that all the time when someone actually wins. And Charlotte in Leybourne won last month, and this is why she entered.
3: 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So it's well worth texting in, and so I did.
2: 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Don't get distracted. 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That means your name's in the hat five times. Do that now if you really want to win this cash. You've got to be 16 or over and entries close tomorrow at 6 p.m. when I'll be calling someone from the £1,000 Friday callback list, which you're now texting to get on.
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4: The M25, there's a lane out at Junction 2 for the Darrenth Interchange. There is also an accident if you're heading towards the Junction 2 if you're heading to the M25 at Junction 2 because of an issue on the A2 Watling Street. At the moment, it's completely blocked because of an accident. Congestion back to the Ebbsfleet turnoff. So Watling Street a no-go right now, as is Swanley, the A20 westbound. The entry slip road is shut at Maidstone Road, and Hawkhurst Junction Road, both ways blocked. There's an accident at Merriman's Lane.
1: 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Kent's traffic and travel.
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Hi, it's Ben here at Kent's KMFM, your £1,000 Friday radio station. It is now live. Deets on how to enter in a second. It's Ben here getting you home. And we spoke about this the other week. You may remember, listen regularly, about if you could have different rooms from different TV programmes or movies. What would you have as what? Like the Friends front room, etc. The Simpsons kitchen. Well, Nicola Watts in Scotland has taken this to the next extreme. She spent £5,000 and 6 months changing the front of her house into a pink Barbie dream house. It's got everything. From like a big pink slide, flamingos, a pink disco ball, beach toys, palm trees. If you have a young girl or a daughter at home and they have a Barbie dream house, like my Myla does, you'll look at this and go, my daughter's got a smaller version of this. I was in the club. It's so good.

Tate McRae, and that is Greedy on at Kent's KMFM. Hi, it's Ben, getting you home on Thursday the 25th of June. It's £1,000 Friday, and the callback list is now open. You could win £1,000 at 6 p.m. tomorrow evening. We give you just under 24 hours to enter, but please don't fall into that trap. I get so many texts every time we do this, after the winner's been heard on air, of people going, oh, I was going to do it, but then the sun came out. We went away on the Friday. I was really busy at work. These excuses are not going to help you win £1,000. So the best thing that you can do now is get your entry in, and I'm going to help you do it because the countdown is well and truly on. If you don't send that text message right this second, there's a good chance you'll miss out. So grab your phone to win £1,000. You are texting the word Friday. Then you're putting your name so I know what to call you when you win this money. And your postcode so I can check you live in Kent, because with this competition, Kent winners only. Kent winner is guaranteed. And you are sending that text message to 60099. It will take you under 20 seconds to send that text message. It could win you £1,000. But every time you put it back to later, you're potentially risking losing it all. Come on, you've got this. 60099. Start your text message with the word Friday, then put your name, and then put your postcodes. And honestly, with the way the weather is, it's hopefully getting more people going to be in the sunshine, which only betters your chance of winning if you text me now. Said it before, I said it again. One text gets you one entry. But the best value way to do this is to text twice, because you'll pay for two text messages and then get three bonus entries for free, which puts you in the draw five times. And I'm not great at maths, but I'm just putting it out there. I think having five entries into the £1,000 winning draw is better than having one. So you've got to send that second text as well, all right? If you do, I'd love to see you win this cash tomorrow at 6 p.m. You've got to be 16 or over, and entries close, as I said, tomorrow at 6 p.m. when I'll be making that phone call, and hopefully I'll be making that phone call to you. If you sent the text message, 60099, no excuses, start it with the word Friday, that phone call to you. If you sent the text message, 60099, no excuses, start it with the word Friday.

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1: What was that?
0: Something. Oh, look, the football's on.
1: Grandad?
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16: The M25, there's still a lane out at Junction 2 for the Darrenth interchange, making it slow up and towards the Dartford tunnels. Bean and the A2 Watling Street, long delays because of an earlier accident at the Bean interchange. You've got congestion back to the Ebbsfleet turnoff. Swanley and the A20 westbound, the entry slip road is closed at Maidstone Road and Hawkhurst Junction Road, both ways blocked at Merriman's Way.
13: KMFM, Kent Traffic and Travel.
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0: Joel Corry and Head and Heart on at Kent's KMFM, and we are giving you a chance to win £1,000 at 6 o'clock tomorrow. The countdown is on, and I want to say that everything here is in your favour. The sun is out, so less people listen to the radio. So if you're sat there now and you haven't done this before, go on, give it a go for the first time. Because if you win that £1,000, for not very hard work, by the way, let's put that out there, you'll be so happy. You'll be so grateful that you listened to me. And who knows, your reaction might even be a little bit like this. £1,000 Friday winner!
1: Come on! That is crazy!
0: Oh my
1: God.
0: That is how much it will mean to you. So, grab your phone, start a brand new text message. Let's get you on the callback screen in front of me to win that £1,000. 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So you are texting the word Friday, followed by your name and your postcode, and you're sending that text to 60099. Maybe you've already entered once. That's cool. 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It's that easy. That is the best value. Text twice, get five entries. It's well worth doing. You've got to be 16 or over, and entries close tomorrow at 6 p.m. when I will be calling back June's £1,000 Friday winner. And by the way, that is not long, because that is when we'll next speak to each other. Send that text now, please. I don't want to see you miss out. I'd be gutted if you miss out on this. The number again, 60099. You're starting your text message with the word Friday. Then you're putting your name, and then you are putting your postcode. Good luck. Hopefully, I'll see your name pop up on the callback list next.
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9: A couple of lane closures on the M25 anti-clockwise. First of all, just after Junction 5 for the M26, and then there's a lane shut as well at Junction 2 for the Darrenth interchange. The A2 Watling Street stop-start traffic because of an earlier accident at the Bean interchange. Congestion still back to the Ebbsfleet turn-off. Swanley, the A20 westbound entry slip road is closed at Maidstone Road, and Hawkhurst Junction Road both ways blocked because of an accident at Merriman's Lane.
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10: Yes, back, £1,000 Friday is on. And look, you already know what £1,000 does for you. Not got to spell it out. A grand, where does it go? Instantly, there's a problem that it solves. Instantly, you know, do you know what? This month, that could be used for that. And the only thing, really, that stands between you and your chance of winning that £1,000 is getting your name on the callback list. But that is exactly why I'm here tonight. That is to help you, because the quickest way in is by text. You've got to send one text to 60099. In that text, you put the word Friday, your name and your postcode. Does that all make sense? 60099. Then put your name, then your postcode of where... Put the word Friday first. Then your name, and then your postcode of where you live in Kent. And we need that because we are not playing nationally around the UK. We're playing across Kent. And we want to make sure that you live in Kent when we pick up the phone tomorrow, Ben rings you and gives you that £1,000. If that Kent postcode is maybe not from Kent, you cannot win. So send that text in. Send it once and you'll be on that callback list one time. Send it twice and you'll be on there five times. Because that second text unlocks your bonus entries. We give you three for free. You'll pay for two and get three bonus entries from us, because we're kind. The You've got to be 16 or over to enter, and entries will close tomorrow at 6 p.m. So grab your phone while you can. 60099. Friday, your name and your Kent postcode, and then hopefully that phone call comes to you tomorrow.
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Bella Kay on KMFM. I'm Jack. Welcome along. Thursday evening in Kent, looking beautiful. Hey, let me know. Two baths and a shower. Is that too much today? At one point, it was a cold bath. I don't know why people do that. I know it's a health thing, but like, why? It was a weird feeling to be sat at home alone in just a cold puddle. I know I was trying to cool down, but it did just feel like I was wasting my own time. I then re-ran the bath, made it hot again. Do you know what? Weird thing. I felt cooler then getting out of it. How have you been? Are you, like me, just in desperate search of something to keep you cool today? If there are any hacks you've come across, I'm not talking ones from social media. This one, I invented by myself. Hot bath on a hot day equals cold. Don't ask me why. It's Ariana Grande, KMFM.

0: You saved my heart from the fear. She was at a festival the other day, and honestly, watching her sing one of her very first tracks while flashing the ring was quite a full circle moment. I mean, you're like, oh, you've come a long way, haven't you? And this isn't normally like me, but I saw the diamond flash and I zoomed in. I don't care. I'm not normally bothered by engagement rings and wedding rings. It's not really something that I'm interested in. However, do I want to see what a £1 million ring looks like? Absolutely. I zoomed right the way in. Still, it was a bit blurry. Couldn't see the details, but it was quite literally like knuckle to knuckle. Do you know what I mean? Big knuckle to first finger knuckle. Oh, it's a rock. It is a rock. Taylor Swift on KMFM tonight. Alex Warren to play in a second, and one of my favourites ever from Somba next.
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11: Do you want to be remembered as kind or hot? Why only be remembered as one thing?
12: Just that again, I don't think anybody's going to go, do you remember Rob Wills? Kind, wasn't he? Like, again, no, I don't think...
11: Funny? I think you're going to have funny. You are kind. Right, I'm not calling you hot, though, no matter how much time fish for it.
12: I'm pushing.
11: I would want kind or funny. She was funny. But if I could have kind and hot, that would be great.
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0: Flo Rida, David Guetta, and Club Can't Handle Me on KMFM. Thursday evening right here in Kent. If you've just joined us, hello, welcome. You may not know that we have our very own cash giveaway. We've got a very specific rule. If you don't live in Kent, cannot win it. And that cash, by the way, is being given away tomorrow at 6 p.m.
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0: It is you and £1,000. £1,000 that could be put in your back pocket for whatever you want to spend it on. And look, having an extra £1,000, you already know what that solves in your life, don't you? You already know where that's going. I know where that would be going in my life. I've just paid some hefty motorcycle insurance and I'd quite like that £1,000 back in the bank. Maybe for you it's some money off the bills, or maybe it helps you afford that holiday in a couple of months when the kids are off school. Or for just you and your other half. Whatever it is that you immediately think of when I say the words you could win £1,000, what would you do with it? That's the reason right there why you should enter tonight. Get yourself on the callback list, because that's what stands in your way. If your name is on there, you stand a chance of winning. To get on there, the quickest way in is to text. The number is 60099. I need the word Friday, your name and your Kent postcode in that text message. 60099, 60099. Then the word Friday, your name and your postcode of where you live in Kent. 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One text will get you in there one time. 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You'll pay for two, but in the background, we activate your bonus entries and we give you three for free. Great odds. It's great. So think about it, but definitely send that one text. 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And then think about the second. You have to be 16 or over to enter, and entries will close tomorrow at 6 p.m. But don't mess about. If you've got time now, do it. 60099, Friday, your name and postcode to get onto the callback list. And then tomorrow at 6 p.m, Ben's going to make a phone call. And that phone call could be worth £1,000.
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0: is going to sound ridiculously good. We'll get it on after Calvin and Jazzy. Satisfy next.
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0: 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He is a summertime DJ and he comes alive in the weather like this. Not only does he come alive, his music comes alive and it just has that extra maybe like 10-20% of it of feel-good factor. We know he's great and we trust him because every track

0: he releases banger after banger after banger. And this brand new one, yeah, it's very summery. 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

Jax Jones. Our first play tonight, keeping it extra summery as we head into Thursday evening right here in Kent. With £1,000 Friday underway, your chance to win a grand before the weekend. We'll get into that just after 8 o'clock, after the man who is still playing at Wembley in this heat. Harry Styles and American Girls, it's KMFM, the hit list.

0: KMFM, the station in Kent, warming up for the weekend with £1,000 ready to give away. And it can only be won by somebody who actually lives in the county. So if you are listening in Kent right now, you are in the hot seat. If you live here, it's called £1,000 Friday. We'll get all the details coming next. And a bit of brand new Olivia Rodrigo.
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6: If you already know what you would spend £1,000 on right now, this very second, you're like, yeah, actually, that goes straight into that thing there. Well, that is the reason for you to enter to win £1,000 Friday. Maybe you set up an entire saving scheme to then buy that thing you want to buy or whatever that thing is. Or this way, if you were to win £1,000 Friday, that saving scheme can go out the window because that £1,000 will be landing in your bank account. What stands in your way, though, is getting yourself onto our callback list, the list that we pick our winner from tomorrow at 6pm. The quickest way in is via text, and we can do it right now. It goes to 60099. I'll need the word Friday to be at the start of the message, then your name, and then your postcode of where you live in Kent, because we only do Kent winners on KMFM. So that is 60099. The word Friday, then your name, and then your postcode of where you live in Kent. If you've gotten that, send that in, and you'll be on the callback list. I'll be able to see your name on the list in front of me. One text will get you one entry onto the callback list. If you text twice, you'll get five in total. So that second text will activate the bonus entries in the back and we'll add three on top for free. You'll pay for the first two and the three are from us. You've got to be 16 or over to enter and entries will close tomorrow at 6pm. It's worth thinking about that second one. I think so. Get the first one done, put your name on there. That second one, have a think. Also set an alarm, 6pm tomorrow. Put it in your phone because let's say that phone call comes to your phone. You are going to want to pick that up because that phone call could be worth £1,000.
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Stevie Rector, New Religion on KMFM. Welcome along. It's the Hit List with me, Jack, in Kent tonight. You'll never guess, I've got a wedding tomorrow. Jamie Light, come on. Oh, really? I'll be fine. It's not about me. What I cannot stop thinking about, though, is those pictures are going to be an absolute joke, aren't they? In years to come, when you may look back on these, it's going to be like everyone's dripping with makeup, sweat patches galore everywhere. There will be some happy memories, but most of it will just be really unhappy hot people in the sunshine. I heard they did an Etsy weather witch spell or something. Basically, they were really, really, really doing everything they could possibly think of to try and get the weather nice for this weekend. And Mother Nature just turned up and went, boom, have that. I think you can tell I'm not looking forward to it. I actually am thinking, is it okay to go to a wedding in a

0: it going to be Hottest Day of the Year tomorrow as well? Did I hear that right with Nico on the news? It could break a record. Somebody's having a wedding. We are quite literally going to be looked back on in that photo album and just be like human slip and slides in our own right. I am looking forward to it. I'm looking forward to what could be a very carnage-filled wedding. I won't tell him that, but that's what I'm thinking. It's KMFM. Welcome along the hit list on a Thursday night right here in Kent. And I hope you're okay. Air conned up and ready to enter £1,000 Friday, which is happening right now. Literally right now. You can enter to win £1,000. And you will know if you have won by tomorrow at 6 PM. And I'm here to get you on the callback list. Details on that coming after brand new Taylor Swift next.
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0: weirdly cool outside. And I didn't expect it. I thoroughly enjoyed it. Hosier, Too Sweet. In a cool Kent this evening.
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0: In a Kent where we are not in a marathon right now, we are in a sprint to the finish. It's called £1,000 Friday and you only get 24 hours to enter. And that time period has already started. The clock is already ticking down. 6 p.m. tomorrow, phone call is going to be made. Now, this competition is only ever won by people who actually live in Kent. And of course, have entered because they're listening to KMFM right now and they know exactly what to do. And you are not playing against millions of people up and down the UK. Not even millions of people in Kent. So just bear that in mind. You are one text away from putting yourself onto the callback list. That is the list that we pick the winner from. One text, a simple text. The word Friday, then your name, and then your postcode of where you live in this county of Kent to 60099. 60099. Okay? The word Friday first, then your name, and then your postcode of where you live in Kent. Send that text and you will appear on the callback list in front of me. That one text will get you on there one time. Send that text again. You'll be on there five times. So that second text you send that you do pay for will activate your bonus entries. Your bonus entries are individual entries. They are separate entries and they are real entries. But that second text unlocks them and then we give you three bonus entries for free. So you are on there a grand total of five times. And those bonus entries, they've won before. They have. And there's every chance they could win again. Now you know what you do with £1,000. You know. I know what I would do with £1,000. Top of my head, problem already solved. A thing already paid for. I'm imagining it, right? I'm imagining it. Right, if I got that £1,000, that bill is covered. That's your reason to enter. 60099. The word Friday, then your name, and then your postcode of where you live in Kent. This competition closes tomorrow at 6 p.m. and you have to be 16 or over to enter. 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

0: have a good go, don't we, at making proper summer music. For the odd occasion like this, where we are spoiled in it. Are we hotter than Egypt or something? The hottest place on the planet. Of course, it's Kent. Welcome to KMFM. Hope you're good tonight. Anthem's coming up at 9 o'clock, and we'll go through everything you need to get a shout out from me in just a couple of minutes' time. Alex Warren, Ordinary next.
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with the summer girl of the moment, Zara Larsson, who apparently we're blaming the heatwave on. Not blaming anything. I am complaining about it in general, but I'm enjoying it secretly. Zara Larsson on there too. Stateside, it's KMFM. Welcome along. Anthem's happening at 9 o'clock tonight. If you want a shout out, WhatsApp is ready for you. 01227 786 106. Let me know how today's been. What have you been up to? Are you all right now? Everything okay at the moment? Are you still working, not working, still at work for the aircon? Which I would deem as completely appropriate. Although, if you are doing that, it is kind of cool outside. It might be okay to leave. 01227 786 106. And at 9, I'm going to get on the perfect playlist for

for you on a Thursday night and for £1,000 Friday. The perfect playlist for you to enter to. 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And a grand will help win it. You know where you'd spend it already. Bills, summer holiday maybe. Or maybe you just treat everyone that you can, to a night out. I'll tell you how to enter at 9, just ahead of Anthems. Another for Ultra Hits Talk to you on the hit list.

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1: Rihanna coming up, NSYNC and Bye Bye Bye and Anthems as well. First though, £1,000 Friday is on, and yeah, it's a Thursday, but you can get your name onto the callback list right now. And you already know. There's no point me running through the list of things that you could spend the cash on. You know what you would spend the cash on. In the back of your mind, you know if you are going to spend it or if you are going to save it. For me, I would be that boring person who would put it in the savings. It would have to go there. It's been a very spendy month for me in the world of car insurance and bike insurance. So, yeah, we'll be going back there. And that, by the way, is completely fine because you can do with it whatever you want. But to even stand a chance of getting it, you've got to be on our callback list, and we can do that right now together, yeah? The quickest way in is via a text message, which you can send to me on 60099. That is 60099. Start it with the word Friday, then put your name and your postcode of where you live in Kent. That postcode bit is so that we can verify that you actually do live in this county, because we only want people who live in Kent to stand the chance of winning the money. So it's the word Friday, then your name, and then your postcode to 60099. If you send that text once, you'll be on the callback list one time. Just one time. If you send it twice, same text message, you'll be on there five times in total. You'll pay for two, and we'll give you three bonus entries for free. And a lot of people do that. A lot of people do think about it and send that second text. I think about 50% about at the moment. You have got to be 16 or over to enter. Entries will close tomorrow at 6 p.m. So this is my word of advice to you. This is what I would do if you're thinking about it. I'd send that one text, put yourself on the callback list. I'd then set an alarm at 5:55 p.m. for tomorrow, because that's when the phone call is going to be made and somebody off the list is going to get picked. Think about the second one. That is completely down to you. Just think about it. But good luck. Good luck if you're putting your name on the callback list. Tomorrow at 6 p.m, my fingers are crossed that phone call goes to you and you claim that £1,000.
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Old School Anthem.

Florence and the Machine, Spectrum. One of those tracks that you know, but you just can never name. Spectrum. Rihanna, Disturbia, NSYNC and Bye Bye Bye on Old School Anthems. Anthems returns tomorrow. Floor filler anthems with Rob to get you into the hot, hot weekend. Just be aware tonight in Kent, the M25 going anti-clockwise. One lane is closed with some resurfacing works happening by the Darrent Interchange. The Eurotunnel has a 3-hour wait due to a technical problem. And in Hawkhurst, at Junction Road, both directions, affected by an accident. It is currently closed. Full details can be found at kmfm.co.uk if you need. It's KMFM on your Thursday night with Ariana Grande. Hate That A Made You Love Me.

0: It's iconic, isn't it? Absolutely iconic. Natasha Bedingfield, Unwritten. It's KMFM. Thursday night in Kent with me, Jack, and I think there is a level of compliment that cannot be exceeded in the world of music, and that is having your track become a part of the Muppets. And the latest victim is Bruno Mars's I Just Might. I mean, I say victim. The victim of the Muppets. The latest person to have an honour bestowed upon them is Bruno Mars. His track I Just Might has become the Cookie Monster song, and it starts in the very best way. Lyrics have all changed as well. Oh, can't play that version on the show, but we can play the original one. It's on next, and Despacito too.
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10: Do you want to be remembered as kind or hot? Why only be remembered as one thing?
11: Just that again, I don't think anybody's going to go, do you remember Rob Wills? Kind, wasn't he? That again, no, I don't think...
10: Funny! I think you're going to have funny. You are kind. We're not calling you hot, though, no matter how much time fish for it.
11: I'm pushing.
10: I would want kind or funny. 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

Sounds amazing. And I would say after I have adjusted to the temperature, it's freezing outside. Louis Fonsi, Despacito. On KMFM, now time for our record of the week, which is Sun Infused from Miles Smith. It's called Heaven on KMFM.

0: good tonight, Thursday evening, right here in Kent with me, Jack, until 10 o'clock. And you could be starting the weekend by winning £1,000. 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

0: still closed at the Darrant interchange. And Hawkhurst Junction Road in both directions still closed because of an accident.
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0: Let's keep it very simple. A text puts you onto the callback list. The list that we pick the winner from to win £1,000 on £1,000 Friday. The callback list is open right now. Texting is the quickest way in. We're all busy. And think how fast you can send a text message. 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Simple as that. 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So if you've got time right now, go and get your phone. Wherever it is right now, go and get it. 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Okay, 60099. In the message box, the word Friday, spell F-R-I-D-A-Y, plus your name and your postcode of where you live in Kent. We only do Kent winners. That's why we need that postcode. Once you've got it, send it, and I'll see your name pop up on the callback list in front of me. That one text gets you on there one time. If you text twice, you'll be on there five times. The same thing, if you send it again, we'll give you five entries. You'll pay for those two, and then we activate your bonus entries in the background, giving you five entries overall. And those bonus entries, by the way, those bonus ones, they are real. They have won before. Lines close tomorrow at 6 p.m. and you must be 16 or over to enter. Set the alarm, by the way. Top tip, if you do enter, set the alarm for just before 6 p.m. tomorrow, because that's when the phone was being made and you don't want to miss it.
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0: Sunday I am at 4 o'clock with the Kent's Top 14,000 pound Friday. 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
18: From the Sky News Centre at 10, the King has become the first monarch to publish their tax bill, revealing he paid £12.9 million in 2025. That puts him among the UK's top 100 taxpayers. Meanwhile, the sovereign grant, which funds His Majesty's duties, increased to more than £100 million this year. Forensic accountant Professor Atul Shah says some figures are still secret.
19: We definitely don't have a clue about the overall big picture of the King's and the royal family's wealth, their total assets, and their annual income.
18: Rescuers in Venezuela are searching through rubble with their bare hands, with more than 40,000 people reported missing after two earthquakes. At least 188 people are dead, with that number likely to rise. Hospitals around the capital of Caracas are overflowing with people who've been injured. Lois Pace from the Red Cross says their work is more than just getting people to safety.
20: They're going to have psychosocial needs, they're going to have physical health requirements, and so we're setting up stations, we've already ordered a mobile health facility, we've already unlocked 2 million of our own funds to deliver to the Venezuela Red Cross so that they can continue to perform these services, and so we're moving.
18: 3 weeks tomorrow could be the day when Andy Burnham becomes Prime Minister. According to Labour's leadership timetable, if there's only one candidate, he'll succeed Sir Keir Starmer on July 17th. The record for the UK's hottest ever June day has been broken for a second day running. Temperatures reached 36.7 degrees in Merrifield in Somerset. The boss of Ryanair says the airline's reluctantly changing its family seating rules. It's being investigated by the competition watchdog over fees charged to parents to sit next to their children. And it's thought fewer drivers are choosing to buy convertible cars, as the choice of new models on the market has dropped to its lowest level in decades. It's thought manufacturers are focusing on SUVs and electric vehicles. That's the latest.
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0: This is just for us right here in Kent. There is £1,000 for you to win and then spend on whatever you want, however you want. It's completely down to you. A grand. Already, I know that you know where that's going. But just hearing that number, you know exactly where it's going and what thing in your life is sorting out. For me, I won't lie, it's quite basic, it's quite boring. It would be going on my bike insurance because that come out the account during the week and I could do with it being back in the account, if you know what I mean. All you've got to do is send a text right now to get yourself into the draw. It is the quickest way in. Text the word Friday plus your name and your postcode to 60099. Simple as that, really. 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
2: Do you want to be remembered as kind or hot? Why only be remembered as one thing?
9: I'm just out again, I don't think anybody's going to go, do you remember Rob Wills? Kind, wasn't he? But again, no, I don't think...
2: Funny! I think you're going to have funny. Kind. Right, I'm not calling you hot though, no matter how much I'm pushing. I would want kind or funny. She was funny. But if I could have kind and hot, that would be great.
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2: It's just for us right here in Kent. 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Already, I know that you know where that's going. But just hearing that number, you know exactly where it's going and what thing in your life is sorting out. For me, I won't lie, it's quite basic, it's quite boring. 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It is the quickest way in. 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And you are texting the exact same thing. 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You've got to be 16 or over to enter and entries will close tomorrow at 6 p.m. Good luck.
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1: I know you moved on to someone new. 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
9: From the Sky News Centre at 11, more than 40,000 people have been reported missing after Venezuela was devastated by twin earthquakes. At least 188 are dead, and experts are warning that number will rise substantially. The US military says it's moving quickly to help save lives, with people still stuck under rubble. Jankiel Rosenwald from World Vision Venezuela says there are major issues with infrastructure too.
10: The water has been affected. We do not have the possibility to use the water that comes through the pipes to drink, to use. The electricity has been taken down in some areas. Gas lines, water lines have been heavily impacted.
9: The King's become the first monarch in history to publish his tax bill. His Majesty's revealed he paid £12.9 million last year, putting him among the UK's top 100 taxpayers. Andy Burnham could be Prime Minister in just over 3 weeks after Labour set out a timetable for choosing Sir Keir Starmer's replacement. The Makerfield MP is likely to be the only candidate, in which case he'll be appointed Labour leader on July 17th. A teenager has been cleared of murdering a 9-year-old girl in Somerset. The 16-year-old told his trial he'd been play fighting when he stabbed Aria Thorpe at her home in Weston-super-Mare. This might sound a lot like yesterday's headline, but it's been the UK's hottest ever June day. Just 24 hours after the record was broken, it's been topped again. Temperatures hit 36.7 degrees at Merrifield in Somerset. Weather presenter Kirsty McCabe explains why the tropical nights are making it feel even worse.
11: We cool down by sweating, and if that sweat's got nowhere to go, which is what happens when the air is really moist, then you can't cool down and your core temperature rises. So the more muggy it is, the worse it is.
9: And Manchester City have agreed a deal to sign Elliot Anderson. He comes from Nottingham Forest. That's the latest.
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12: We do have a month until school holidays, and that might be something that you need to save up for. Maybe it involves a holiday for you and the entire family, somewhere beautiful, somewhere nice. And I know we've got the weather right now, but that doesn't mean to say the feeling of actually getting on a plane can be bettered by the 35-degree heat right here in Kent. But hey, it could be. And let's say you need to save for it. This could maybe be the boost that you need into your bank account. £1,000 to win by Friday at 6pm on £1,000 Friday this week, right here in Kent. And all you've got to do to enter is to get yourself onto the callback list. That list is in front of me, and you can do it right now, really, really quick, by sending me a text to 60099. 60099, that is the text number. Then put Friday and your name and your postcode into that message. 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Text it twice and we'll give you five. That is a big difference. You will pay for two, but we'll give you three bonus entries for free. We pretty much activate them as that second text lands to 60099. 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People have won before and people will win again. 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You've got to be 16 or over to enter, and entries will close later on tomorrow at 6pm. Good luck.
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2: Let's talk about the reality of £1,000. What does it really go on? Is it car insurance? Is it a month where the bills are halved? Is it a month where you don't pay anything towards the house because we're going to cover it with £1,000 Friday? Is it anything else for you? And I know, just from saying the word £1,000, an extra £1,000 in your bank account on top of what you're already getting paid this month, tax-free cash, I bet you already know what you'd use it on. I bet you already are sitting there like, God, that would really be handy for this. It'd be really handy for that. If you are sitting there doing that, well, look, well, if you're not on the callback list, that money will 100% not come your way. But if you are, well, it could land in your bank account and then it could be used for that exact purpose that you are thinking of right now. So, should we just get you on there? 60099 is the text number. You will need your phone right now and to send that text. 60099. Put the word Friday, then your name, and then your postcode of where you live in the county of Kent, please. Because we are not battling for this £1,000 up and down the UK. This is only for Kent and KMFM listeners that are listening right now and know how to enter this thing, right? So that massive number of people that you thought were going to play, yeah, scale that all the way down. Only for KMFM listeners in Kent right now, £1,000. Send me a text to 60099. Put the word Friday, then your name, and then your postcode of where you live in Kent. 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If you would like to have a couple more entries, we can do that too. One text will get you on the callback list one time. Send me two texts. You'll pay for those two, but we'll activate the bonus entries and we'll get you on there a grand total of five times. So in simplified terms, one text is one entry onto the callback list, two texts and we'll give you five. You've got to be 16 or over to enter and entries will close later on tomorrow at 6 p.m. and then Ben is going to make that phone call. So if you do decide to text once or twice, make sure you've got an alarm tomorrow evening, 6 p.m. when Ben makes that phone call, because that phone call could win you cash.
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8: From the Sky News Centre at midnight. At least 188 people are dead after a double earthquake rocked Venezuela. 200 others are thought to be trapped under rubble, but those numbers are expected to grow considerably. A missing persons website has the names of 40,000 who are unaccounted for. The king's become the first monarch to publish their tax bill, revealing he paid £12.9 million in 2025. That puts him among the UK's top 100 taxpayers. Meanwhile, the sovereign grant, which funds His Majesty's duties, increased to more than £100 million this year. Forensic accountant Professor Atul Shah says some key figures are still secret.
9: We definitely don't have a clue about the overall big picture of the king's and the royal family's wealth, their total assets, and their annual income.
8: 3 weeks today could be the day when Andy Burnham becomes Prime Minister. According to Labour's leadership timetable, if there's only one candidate, he'll succeed Sir Keir Starmer on July 17th. The record for the UK's hottest ever June day has been broken for a second day running. Temperatures reached 36.7 degrees in Merrifield in Somerset. There was a dramatic end to Group E at the World Cup, and it didn't go in Scotland's favour. Joe Rawson reports from New York.
10: Ecuador's shot 2-1 win against Germany has left Scotland on the brink of World Cup elimination. Steve Clark's side ended the group stage with 3 points, and their only hope of progressing is finishing as one of the best third place teams. That is looking increasingly unlikely, with Ecuador's victory moving Scotland further down the rankings.
8: And Ryanair's boss says the airline's reluctantly changing its family seating rules. It's being investigated by the competition watchdog over fees charged to parents to sit next to their children. That's the latest. I'm Faye De Silva.
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2: Hey, it's Ben here from Getting You Home. And I think in any other circumstance that isn't £1,000 Friday, if I told you it could take you 20 seconds to win £1,000, you'd go... No one could get a grand in 20 seconds, Ben. What are you on about? Well, £1,000 Friday makes that a reality for you. All you need to do is send me a very simple text message. 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You are starting your text message with the word Friday. 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That text message, well, it's going to take 10, 20 seconds to send, and could win you £1,000. And let me just ease one bit of anxiety that you might have, because if you're there right now, and you're thinking, oh, I'm not going to enter. I think the reason why you wouldn't enter is because you think that there's a preferred time to put your name on the callback list to potentially win this money. That's not true. People can enter at any time. It's totally random. We do the draw at 6 p.m. What you have to make sure is that your name is on the callback list at 6 p.m. tonight. Otherwise, you win nothing. So, look, play it safe. Just send me that text message now. 60099. 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You've got to be 16 or over, and entries close today at 6 p.m. when I'll be plucking a name at random from the £1,000 Friday callback list, which you need to send a quick text to now to get on. 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